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we thought we'd better do something again. A Shade Shady. 1993. And Mrs. Cooper loved that.

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1: 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We will see you there.
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0: 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August 30th, Monty's Bar, Hornchurch, Essex. 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

time for me to say good afternoon to everybody out there, and in particular Hazel, who is first in the chat box this afternoon. What a surprise. She says, afternoon, Uncle Pete. Trying to be working and lurking, but not feeling it. I'm not surprised. The weather's still lovely, isn't it? Working is a little bit difficult when it's like this outside. So she said, you're finding ways to be distracted. I'm sure you can help. Well, let's hope we can. Anyway, kicking off the show there with a really nice tune. Brings back a few memories of Mr. Dave Cooper doing a little set way back at the Blackpool Luxury Soul Weekender lunchtime in the Hilton Lounge. Very nice indeed. Lovely track. And that they did, the expansion did bring that one out on CD a few years back. Now, I believe he's got two albums, Mr. Simmons, but I've only got one as far as I know. I thought I had two, and I've been looking for the other one, but I can't find him. Anyway, lovely little track there, and as I say, one that brings back some really good memories for me. Anyway, I've got to say a big thank you to Freddie for the previous 3 hours as usual. Thank you, Freddie. Wonderful show as ever. And don't forget, he'll be back again next week, will he? I don't know. I think he will. I'll have to check because I'm not. I've got to catch up with the WhatsApp thing for the Stomp group. I'm terrible at this because I have my notifications turned off most of the time, and so I try and check on it once a day, but I haven't checked on it for about 5 days now. I've been busy doing other things, as I always do. Kev, a very good afternoon to you, sir. I hope you and Mrs. Gooders are both very well indeed, and that life is treating you well, and I hope you're enjoying the lovely weather that we're having at the moment. It's supposed to be getting a little bit cooler, not much cooler, just a couple of degrees, they say, and a little bit more sunny intervals on Sunday rather than sort of unbroken sunshine, which actually suits me because I'll be DJing out in the open at Margate, so I really wouldn't fancy doing that stuck under an awning with a 35 degree sun beaming down on me. But very much looking forward to that on Sunday afternoon in cahoots with my nephew Mark. We're doing a couple of hours up on the Fort Hill, right where the carnival, I nearly said the caravan, the carnival goes past. So if you're around there, I think it's 3 until 5 we're doing, but I will check for you during the show. If you're on your way to Margate, or you're already there and you're listening in to me, a very good afternoon to you. And if you're on your way, please do drive carefully. Okay. And I will see you all on Sunday. Nice, nice, nice. Okay, going to take you back in time with a gentleman you might have heard of before, Mr. Sergio Mendes. And this is with his new Brazil and the track entitled The Real Thing.

That's a very nice touch of summer disco there. That's taking you back a few years on that one. Sergio Mendes and New Brazil. And a track entitled The Real Thing, and spoiling you today with the 12-inch mix. There you go, you see. No expense spared on a Friday afternoon on Heaven in the Afternoon show. Right, it's going to say a very good afternoon to Mark Baker, and welcome along to the show. And a quiet start to the chat box this week. This is what I like, because it means that the hooligans aren't around yet. And I can say very good afternoon to Victor, and I hope that everybody who's tuned in and everybody who's listening in and those in the chat box all had a great week, whatever you were up to. I'm still busy at the moment, still trying to sort stuff out at home. I seem to be getting nowhere fast. I think it's because it's so warm when you sort of start doing things like an hour later, you think, well, I've got to sit down for 10 minutes, especially at my age. Now I'm over 21. I tend to get a little bit cream crackered rather quickly. I do my best. And this low cholesterol diet isn't helping much. It doesn't give you a lot of energy. I'm missing mistakes and things at the moment. But we'll get there. We'll get there. Don't worry. I'm beginning to look like a tin of sardines at the moment because I eat so many of them now. I don't know if you've noticed, but there's not many sardines on the shelves at the moment. Apparently, there's something to do with the warm weather, and the sardines haven't been eating properly, so there's no sardines to catch. So, very, very odd. Okay, going to stay back in time, back in the 70s. You might remember a little jazz funk group in the UK called Morrissey Mullen. I'll take you back to 1979 with this one and the Morrissey Mullen Band, and Don't You Worry.

can remember going to see that lot live back in the day. Morrissey Mullen there from 1979, and a touch of classic British jazz funk there. Don't You Worry, 1979. That's a long time ago, isn't it? I try not to remember those. That far back, because it makes me feel really old. Okay, have I said good afternoon, Victor? I think I have. I'm one of those days today where I'm very forgetful after the first few minutes. But I can say a very good afternoon to Looney, and welcome along to the show, sir. Lovely to have your company. Don't forget, you can hear Looney on early Thursday mornings. I don't know how these guys start so early in the day. Like 7 o'clock in the morning doesn't exist for me anymore. Not that it did very often when I was working, but it's a bit like that. It's a little bit like that. So I've been digging through the oldies, and there's probably more than enough that you don't know on today's show, but hopefully you'll enjoy a few of them. One or two that you will, of course. We always try and do that. But I always say about the radio, it's nice to play something different. I mean, I could play all the tunes that I'd play out on a live set, but you'd know them all off by heart and you'd sing along to them all. So you don't really sort of pick up anything new, but hopefully some of the stuff that I play for you on a Friday, you think that, why did I not know that one before? Anyway, this is a DJ favourite, this DJ, just me. I love this track to bits, and I finally, a while back now, tracked down a copy of it on 7-inch single. It wasn't the cheapest record I've ever bought, I have to say that, but I was surprised that it actually only cost me £25 for a really decent copy of it. It's by a gentleman called Sir Wales Wallace, and it's a track entitled Whatever You Want.

That is a typical classy 70s tune, there's no doubt about that. Sir Wiles Wallace and Whatever You Want. And I'll be quite honest with you, I didn't really know much about that tune until I was at one of those Sunny Honey Weekenders, the Northern Soul Weekenders. And when the restaurant closes in the evening, they sort of turn that into like a sort of, I don't know, like a little sort of connoisseur's room almost. And I was in there and a guy was playing some really great tunes and that one came up and I thought, wow, what on earth is this? And I got all excited, so I dashed over and said, oh, you know, what is it? And he showed me the album. He showed me the 7-inch single. I'm like, wow, this is great. I couldn't find it on an album anywhere. Normally you can find these sort of things on a compilation album. It probably is on one of them somewhere. Anyway, in the end, I was thinking, well, I'm going to go on Discogs, but this is going to cost me three figures at least, because it's a real classy tune. And I was amazed when I looked on there, and then I got all shaky because there was one guy in a very good plus condition. So it sounds really good. It's just got a little tiny sort of bit of noise in the middle of it, but that's about it. It's still very playable. And it was 25 quid, and I thought, wow. I sort of was straight on the case there. Yeah, PayPal had to pay up instantly on that one. So that was quite amusing. I always remember where I first heard these tunes. Isn't it funny? And as I say, it's something that came out a long time ago, but definitely one that passed me by. And I was so pleased that I managed to find it and grab a copy of it. Okay, going to move into the 80s for one or two. This is by a band called Bridge. And it's a tune that I've played before, but it's a great tune. And this one holds its price on the second-hand market very well indeed. Track entitled Baby, Don't Hold Your Love Back.

Excellent stuff there from Breach and Baby Don't Hold Your Love Back. Have they gone? Yeah, there they go. I love the ending on that. It gets really weird. It's just the music stops and they carry on. Right. Okay. So, as I say, very quiet chat box this afternoon. I suspect there's a few people off for weekenders because there's a lot going on this weekend. I've noticed that. Not just Margate, but there's plenty of stuff around the southern half of the UK going on. I'm talking about the northern half. I haven't checked on that. But, yeah, plenty of stuff. So if you fancy going out this weekend, you're spoilt for choice, really. As I say, I'm looking forward to – I only go to Margate on the Sunday now because that's the only day I have to do there. I used to be there for the whole weekend years ago, but knocked down the head a long time ago. And I missed out on quite a few as well, but only been back over the last couple of years, really, to do a little bit with Mark. And the last couple of years, we've done the last set up on Fort Hill, but this time we're not doing the last set. So that's really good because otherwise you end up running over time and getting told off at the end because everybody's shouting one more, one more, one more. Nobody wants to go home. And that's the mark of a good set, I think. Okay. We're going to distract our Hazel right now, I think. Well, there it goes.

You don't need me to tell you who that was, of course. Don't want to be a fool? Yes, you know, Luther. You can't go wrong, can you, with him? What a voice that man had. And sorely missed. So many ups and downs in his health. It was such a shame that he passed so early. But he left us with some great tunes. And definitely the voice of a generation. Whenever you put a Luther tune on, all the ears go up. Oh, wow, you know, Luther. Everybody's there, aren't they? Yeah, they do like him. And not surprised at all. Okay, going to say a very good afternoon to, Oliver. Good afternoon, sir. Welcome along to the show. And as always, a pleasure to have your company, young man. And I hope you've had a good week, whatever you've been up to. And as I say, it was quite amusing yesterday because it was really, really, really warm. And I went for quite a long walk yesterday. I must have, you've had a good week, whatever you've been up to. And as I say, it was quite amusing.

one of the most amazing guitar solos ever on a funky record. Isley Brothers, of course, and the part one and part two all together. Who's that lady? Let her work on. Right. Okay. I didn't sort of fade that out properly at the end there, so I should do that next time I record that. That is a very good afternoon to James as well. Good afternoon, sir. And I hope you're not working too hard in this warm weather. Let me just catch up with what you've been up to. So he's been doing some, what's that? Block work today, which is a first for me. And boy, is it hard on the back? I'm sure it is, yeah. It's all right, I'm trying these glasses here. I sincerely doff my cap to any bricklayers out there. It's proper hard graft. It certainly is, isn't it? And yes, I know you'd rather be on your way to Margate. I'm sure there's a few people who would at the moment. So and as I say, fingers crossed, because it looks like the weather's going to stay fair for the weekend. A little bit cooler than it has been, which, as I say, is no bad thing, particularly if you're on the outside there, because to be in a big crowd in a 35 degree heat is not the best of fun, I don't think. The sort of mid-20s to lower 20s, that's a bit more reasonable. So hopefully that'll be nice. Right, and after all that hectic stuff from the Isley Brothers, gonna play you a nice one.

another one of those beloved tunes that will never ever go away from me. That is Flowers, of course. And a modern soul classic there for real. And a very good afternoon to Henri Nephew Fraser. Hope you're very well, Fraser. Hope you've had a great week, whatever you've been up to, sir. And life is treating you okay at the moment. Hope you're not working too hard, particularly in the warm weather. You have to pace yourself, don't you? Well, I have to these days anyway. Just have to tell you, this is Stomp Radio you're listening to. It's the old boy Pete Collins in the hot seat at the moment. We play all sorts of the past, the present and the future, soul music and all sorts of associated stuff like jazz and house and R&B and Motown and Philly and all that sort of stuff. And all of us who present shows are not playlisted, so we play whatever we decide we're going to do for the show. And I always say this to people, but very rarely get responses. If there's anything you haven't heard on the show, or if you think I should be playing something else, give us a shout, because I'm always willing to cater to the masses, as it were. You know, feel free, you know, if you think I'm not doing enough of one thing and too much of something else. I don't mind. I don't mind at all. We're all different. We've all got our own little tastes, haven't we? And our own little quirks when it comes to music. But I hope you enjoy what you hear most of the time here on Stomp. Anyway, everybody's different as well. All the presenters turn up with different stuff. So you're going to find somebody you like and something that they play that you like. So keep your fingers crossed there. I've just looked at the clock and I've just realised how far into the show we are. We're very nearly at the end of the first hour. This is crazy. And I hadn't even looked at it. I've just been keeping an eye on the chat box and rabbiting away on here. So we continue with Aretha Franklin and another nice one, bit of Friday afternoon niceness. This one has been done by several people, and I think I've got all the versions of this, probably about five or six different versions of this done by different and very diverse ladies, but this is the one I really like because I love Aretha's voice.

0: smashing stuff there. Of course, the Queen of Soul, Aretha Franklin. It Only Happens When I Look at You. And you've probably, now the other big version of that is Jackie Wilson's one. And they're equally as good as each other, but just, I think, Aretha just edges it for me. Even though I am a big Jackie Wilson fan, she gets the vote on that one. Okay, I'm rabbiting away here because I've got a minute or so left before it's time to go to the break. So I think what I'll do, if you bear with me, I'll grab the old dog and bone here. And thank you for that, Looney. Glad you're enjoying. Oh, by the way, good afternoon, Patchy. Just noticed that. And yes, he says, Pete, new sweet stompers. Good afternoon. So welcome along, Patchy. Nice to have your company, sir. Right, if you're going to bear with me, I'll just I want to get the right thing here. And I think I've maybe pressed the wrong button. I have. Let's do this again and see if we can get it right this time. Because what I've got to do is go in and let me see, look on the media. I'm rabbiting away to myself just to make sure that I get it right. So I'm going to say a big thank you right now, because I always forget towards the end of the show, for those that have preceded me and those that are going to come after me. So 7 till 9 this morning was Tony Herdman. Thanks, Tony. 9 till midday, the lovely Kev Parkinson. Thank you for that one, Kev. Midday until 3, Fat Freddy M, as always. And I'll be with you until 5, so another hour or so to go. 5 until 8, of course, it's young Mark Collins, who will be doing two sets at Mark 8 this weekend, one tomorrow and one on Sunday. 8 until 10, Mr. Andy Warden, his Endless Flight. And
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0: the Salt Hill Dust Club on Saturday the 8th of August, 2 p.m. till 8 p.m. because it's what Saturday afternoons were made for. We will see you there.
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2: 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We will see you there.
3: 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We are back with a banger. 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

0: Ones and Twos, Scott James, Stevie Wayback When, Pete Collins, Gary Fish, and Tony Treble. 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August 30th, Monty's Bar, Hornchurch, Essex. 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

wonderful Ron Matlock, and I can't forget about you. Another one of those sweet tunes that never seems to go away, one that I always enjoy playing as well. Fraser, yes, I do have Jackie Wilson's version of It Only Happens. Not with me, though, but I promise you that I will make sure this afternoon when I get home that I will put it onto one of the USB sticks that I bring into the studio every week, and make sure that I have got it so that I can play it whenever you request it. As I say, I like the Jack. Don't get me wrong, I'm a big Jackie Wilson fan, and I do like the song. But I think Aretha just edges it for me for some reason. I don't know why. But then I've always liked Aretha's voice as well. It's difficult when you get the two like that, and there's not really sort of a hape of a difference really between them when you think about it. But it's interesting to say the very least. So right, I'm looking at, there we go, that's it, I'm pressing buttons here when I'm not supposed to be pressing them. Right, into hour two, and welcome back to the show. Let's see, did I say hello to Patchy? I don't know if I did or not, but if I didn't, Patchy, a very good afternoon to you. Yes, I think I did, didn't I? Yeah, made it there. And let me see, Trevor, old Trev's arrived just in, he's finished his week of 6 till 2 shifts and had a pint on his way home. Satcheling with a large red. So there you go. Sounds like a good way to finish the shift. And 6 till 2s are my favourite shifts. They were. You have to get up in the middle of the night to do them, didn't you? I can never sort of get used to it. Right. Okay, Fraser, thanks very much for the thought there. That's very kind of you. That's nice. So Trev, welcome along to the show. As always, a pleasure to have your company, and I hope you're looking forward to the weekend, whatever you're up to. And I have to say, I can't remember your friend's name at the Field of Vibe thing, the guy who was with you. He's a real nice guy to talk to, wasn't he? And very pleasant character. I did like him a lot, and he was interesting. He was very interesting. Always good to meet new people, and especially people who are as nice as that. Okay, we're going to continue with another one of those old bands that you'll probably all have remembered from the 70s, the Manhattans, and the track entitled I Don't Want to Pay the Price of Losing You.

That is the Manhattans, and that one appeared on the Soul Togetherness 2000 album. I Don't Want to Pay the Price of Losing You. Nice old tune, and the Manhattans again. One of those real sort of excellent harmony groups, and that had that real 70s feel about it. You get the Stylistics, the Spinners, and all of those. All had that sort of particular wonderful sound with a blend of voices, in my opinion. Right, I'm sorry if I'm talking too much this afternoon, but I haven't really seen anybody this week. I haven't been out at all, and so I haven't had a chance to rabbit to anybody, so I'm making up for it today. When you live on your own, it's like that a bit, I think. Please do forgive me if I'm doing that. Okay, earlier on in the show, I played a real nice David Simmons track, which, as I say, always reminded me of the Blackpool Soul Weekend, particularly the Hilton Lounge. I got a second one from David this afternoon, and this one's a bit more up-tempo. It's a track entitled, Will They Miss Me?

sounding uncannily like Teddy Pendergrass. That is David Simmons and Will They Miss Me? And so many people said that at the time when he was around, he could be the next Teddy Pendergrass, but he never quite made it. But what a great voice. That's a real nice tune. And as I say, he didn't make an awful lot of stuff. I think he only made a couple of albums, but well worth looking out for. And it's always good. So we're going to say a very good afternoon to Kev Parkinson. Kev, one of our Friday DJs, he's on three times a month, I think, or three out of the 4 weeks anyway. And Colin does the other week. But Kev, nice to see you in here, and hope you are doing well, young man. It was good fun last week. I think when you stood in, was it Saturday? I can't remember now. Honestly, I'm getting old and forgetful. Nice to see you in here. And I hope you had a great week, whatever you've been up to. I hope you haven't been working too hard. Okay, next track up, it's by a lady called Barbara Lynn, and it's pretty much a disco tune as far as I'm concerned, but I could never work out why the actual 7-inch single of it always commanded a good price, and I could never work it out why, but my nephew Mark told me that apparently it gained a lot of ground on the Northern Soul scene, and of course once the single does that, the price of it on the second-hand market goes zooming up, and it's been almost impossible to find for ages. But it was reissued a short while ago, so I managed to get a copy of the reissue, which we're rather pleased about. So I'm going to play it for you right now. This is Barbara Lynn and Moving on a Groove. When it starts. There it is.

do have a feeling that that one is going to be played on Sunday at Margate, if I have my way. Lovely track there, Barbara Lynn and Moving on a Groove. And as I say, to buy the original 7-inch version of that would cost you a few bob, because the Northern Soul crowd really do like that one, apparently. And as I say, I didn't know that until Mark told me. Right, Patchy, what you been? I'm trying to work this out. He's been doing the bike tech stuff and now doing downpipes. Oh, right. Okay. That's gobbledygook to me. I don't understand. If you're talking about electrical stuff, I'm all right, because I used to do all that stuff. It was all computers. But downpipes is beyond my thing. Right, and I see that everybody is trying to sort of corrupt Kev with the vino. You watch it, Kev, because they'll do that to you. I tell you, this lot, you've got to be careful. There you go. Colin's on next Friday. That's correct. So well done. And the chat box has suddenly sort of spunked into action. So I'm trying to catch up very quickly while I'm doing other things as well. But anyway, nice to see that it's getting a little bit busy, and interesting to know that people who live on their own sort of share what my thoughts are on being on your Todd. Right, going to play you another one of those Friday afternoon niceness tunes. This is by a lady I know really nothing very much about, but the only thing I would find out about her was that she was once part of a 60s girl group called the Naturelles. But it's a nice track, and she's got a good voice. So this lady by the name of Loretta Kendrick, and a track entitled Neither One of Us. So you can really relax to this one.

is nice. That's Loretta Kendrick, as I say, throwback to the 60s, but that was done after the 60s, so done on her own, and neither one of us. And of course, a great cover version there of a Gladys Knight tune. Wonderful stuff. Right, going to say a very good afternoon to Tony T. And yeah, I hope you all heard the advert at the top of the hour there. Of course, Soul Odyssey, don't forget that bank holiday Sunday. This is August, because we're not quite August yet. First day of August is tomorrow. So you've got to remember in the morning, you have to say white rabbits, and that brings you luck all month. Did you know that? That's what my dad used to say anyway. So, right. And from one cover version to another one. Good job Neil G's not around, because he would be throwing things at me. This originally done by a gentleman by the name of Tony Clark way back in the 60s. Was probably one of his biggest tunes. But apart from a real up-tempo one called Landslide. And this is Jimmy Ruffin's version. So Jimmy Ruffin and The Entertainer.

That is Monsieur Jimmy Ruffin and his take on Tony Clark's tune, The Entertainer. And obviously that one came out after Tony Clark's, because Tony was the original one. Tony had the big hit with it. But there's a little one from a little bit of a sort of an album track there, just to show you the versatility of the Ruffin family, Jimmy Ruffin in particular. I'm not sure, but I think I've got a David Ruffin track on the show today. I'm pretty sure I have. I shall have a look in a minute. In the meantime, another tune everybody knows and you can all sing along to, from the Spinners.

end of the Atlantic you are. The Spinners, or the Detroit Spinners. And just want to fall in love. Kev enjoyed that one anyway. Another cracking tune. One of those big, big tunes that you hear every now and again. And always worth digging out the box, I think. Nice and up-tempo. Okay, keeping it a little bit commercial for the next couple of tunes, I think. Let's do that. This one again, and always worth digging out the box, I think. Nice and up-tempo.

Yes, of course, Candy Staten, Young Hearts Run Free. See, I've been doing this for too long, Hazel. I know all the tricks of the trade to get people on the old dance floor. I've been doing it too often, too much. It's all that party DJing I used to do. But talking about parties and weekenders and stuff, I was clearing out some document folders on the old computer the other day, and I came across the sort of schedule for one of the 2009 Caister weekenders. And I did something like about 13 or 14 sets over a 4-day period, not including the radio that they had going there. And that was, like I say, 2009. I must have had a lot of stamina back then to do that, but I think I was pretty shattered at the end of that weekend. But just shows you what we had to do back in the day. There you go. Right. I think we'll carry on with the commercials. The boys from Texas. Everybody's hero from the Hailing Island Soul Weekenders, Mr. Archie Bell and his drums.

Okay, it looks as if I'm going to have to apologise from our friend Alan from up north, because I've missed a message here from him about an hour or so ago. And he says, afternoon, Pete, I hope you're well, heading out in a while. Witherspoons have got a beer festival on, or Spoons, it says. So anyway, yeah, I shall have to get hold of Alan next week and apologise to him for not seeing this message. Anyway, there you go, Archie Bell and the Drills, Where Will You Go When the Party's Over. And yeah, that was a quite amazing, let me see. I'm just looking at the clock here. Let me go to the clock as well. Right, I can see where I am now. What was we talking about? That case the weekend. I think Tony Matthews did as many sets as me. I think between us, we did darn near 30 sets over that whole 4-day weekend. And the pair of us were absolutely shattered at the end of it. And that's when we had the big argument with Mr. Ricks and demanded more money. We said, look, we've got to work all these hours. We want more money. Come on. Cough up, Mr. Ricks. And we made him do it in the end. He upped the wages for the weekend, which was good. Okay, I did say that I thought I had a David Ruffin tune on the list, and it's another nice one for Friday afternoon. There's a bit more Friday afternoon niceness. This is David Ruffin from the album In My Stride, and another nice one entitled There's More to Life. A little bit of laid-back Ruffin on this one. Not too hectic. Just a nicely paced up tempo.

There you go. Sorry about that. Again, that's another one I've got to re-record. Caught that one off just a little bit too soon, didn't I? So anyway, there's Water Life. That's David Ruffin. I do apologise about some of my poor recordings here. But as I say, I put them all on sticks and sometimes I press the wrong buttons at the wrong time. So anyway, I hope you enjoyed that one. And it's just about time for me to say thank you very much for tuning my way today. If you're going to be around Margate on Sunday, I will see you there around about 3 o'clock in the afternoon, I think. I'll confirm that. Well, Mark will anyway, so he'll do that during his show, I'm sure. So stay tuned for Mark after the break. 3 hours of the very best, all things soulful. And I'm going to leave you this afternoon with Maze. Whatever you're doing, have yourselves a great weekend. And I'll see you all again on Monday. Thanks a lot for tuning my way. Really do appreciate it. Bye-bye now.

0: 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We will be right back with more Unplaylisted music right after this.
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0: Liverpool Dust Club on Saturday the 8th of August, 2pm till 8pm, because it's what Saturday afternoons were made for. We will see you there.
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0: 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August 30th, Monty's Bar, Hornchurch, Essex. 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

0: stopping on into the weekend. Big love and thanks, as always, to Pete for the last couple of hours. And as Pete mentioned, we'll be up on a Carnival Corner in Margate at 3 o'clock on Sunday afternoon. And just to be clear, we're not playing any tunes there. We're in charge of the Punch and Judy stall. That's the way to do it. Come along with your Kiss Me Quick hats. And your lipstick as well for Pete. Yeah. Yeah. Ooh, to our very own Kev Pete. Just found a can of JD and Coke. Good skills, mate. So Paul Larkins, good to have along, mate. He's got a very cold mahoo tonight. One of my favourite Spanish beers, that. Trevor Archer with a large glass of Shiraz. Yeah, there's a lot of people gone early tonight. Paul Green, he's done a bottle of Jammy Red already. He's catching up with the rays in the garden. And Andrew's on a second wine too. And who else we got? I think that's it for now. I've had a cup of coffee, so yeah, I'm being good at the moment. But yeah, the bar opens at 6 here. Yeah. Good evening to Victor. Hope you're good, mate. And also Hazel. I bet Hazel's probably got a bottle of a jug of something. What would she have? Kicks off this week with the Kato Jazz Massive with Roy Ayres and the Akali Tane remix of Get Up.
1: It's quite some time.
0: Oh, give this one a little spin on the boat on Sunday. Sounded very good indeed, so I thought we'd give it a spin tonight. Like great Frankie Knuckles, and it's hard sometimes. Most certainly is. Welcome on All Things Soulful. It's late o'clock tonight. It's

To Dave Johnson, he's listening in the pub. Oh, sorry, not listening in the pub. He's he's working late. That's what he's doing. Evening, mate. Evening to Mickey Finn. Have you got Mickey? And order is restored. Hazel's got her a gym board back at her laptop. Good stuff. Evening to Tony T. Yeah, very young. And he's got two cars to wash and a garden to walk before the hose pipe bang comes in. The hose pipe bang. A tip for you, don't watch the news or listen to the news. You'll never know then. You don't know, you can't comply, can you? No one told me. You ain't Tilbury, you can do what you want in Tilbury. Bandit country. Frankie Knuckles and the Frankie Knuckles Classic Club Mix. But it's hard sometimes. Yes, it's certainly an age thing, that. You ask Pete.

first hour, we call it. Come out on their new album a month or so ago, From Down to the Bone. This is an Oompa Loompa remix of Feel So Good, featuring the lovely Natasha Watts on vocals.

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Thanks to those that come down to the boating club last Sunday. Good time was had by all. But wait till Christmas for the next one. Far too far away.

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Picked by our very own Nikki P tonight as well. So looking forward to playing those a little bit later on. Usual Jazzy Nuggets. We've got a new album of the week. Let's Dance with Lance and all that business coming up.

just had a real multi-tasking issue there. 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But then the cat decided, one of the cats decided to jump on the mixer. I think we got away with it though. Eddie to Marcia, big love to you. Yes, it was good to see you. You and Mike on the boat on Sunday. Marcia's still working out in the office tonight. Not good, is it? Also, good evening to Mum and Dad. Mum's got a, I think it's a Spitzer. And Dad's got a Melbeck.

You have to double check that message. I was correct. Mum's been talking to Amazon robots all afternoon. Sounds interesting. Soon I took to Amazon robots and health and safety officers on building sites, that's for sure. I just hope Pete can't see the chatty box and see what you're writing about him in there.

still sounding good after all this time. It's got about 15 years old now, the tune, isn't it? Labats and Portia Monique. And the Labats vocal mix of Do Better. One for the newer side of things before this, Lewis Radio and LW Green. And the Lenny Deep vocal mix of Soothe My Soul. Paul Larkins has got it pumped up. And his neighbours are ratting three pieces, bouncing.

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I know everybody else's seems to be. Don't blame yous. Two, maybe three before the top of the hour. Another one for the newer side of things. This is Ace and Spirit of House, a track called Stronger.

clappy, clappy business on a Friday night. As we say, good evening to Richard Walker. Yeah, have you good, sir? Also, Nikki P. Nikki P's waiting for her chicken wine to cool in the fridge. Interesting. As I said earlier, Nikki P's got the friend of road coming up in the third hour tonight. Nice soulful business too, so looking forward to playing those. And going back to, let's talk about Pete with his Viagra. He assured me one time he prefers the Man of Steel pills. Gets out the chewing gum machine in the toilets in a service station. He said they work a lot better, apparently. It's only what he said. Ace and Spirit of House. Featuring at Lawrence Road.

After the Ez, the Jazzy Nuggets, one new, one old. We got a new long play of the week this week on Daptone Records, on Daptone. See a bit of this and a bit of that in the second hour, as always. And plenty of the other in the third hour. Nicky P's three in a row. Starts with Lance and all the soulful stuff. Oh, we got Hazel going now, mentioning Chicken Wine.

0: Don't touch that dial. We will be right back with more Unplaylisted music right after this.
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0: all about the Salt Hill Dust Club on Saturday the 8th of August, 2pm till 8pm, because it's what Saturday afternoons were made for. We will see you there.
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0: 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August 30th, Monty's Bar, Hornchurch, Essex. 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

very good evening. How are we doing? Big thank you to Andy, as always, covering this evening. Great show, Andy. Not a reggae man, but I tell you what, I love some of those tracks you were playing today. Right, okay, it is Sunday night. It is 7 to 9. It is the time where we get chilled out, we lay back, and we just put our feet up with a nice drink and chillax.

say good evening to Steve Cutmore is with us already. Also, Hazel Grace, how you doing? And I think Andy Furno is still with us as well. Gemma is listening downstairs on Alexa, I think. Oh, she's gone asleep, I don't know. And don't forget, if you are listening this evening, all you have to do is give me a shout and I will give you a shout in return. Just message me to my phone or go to the chat room.

0: one for Michelle and Alan if they're listening. If you are listening, good evening. Okay, Gemma says I'm not asleep yet. She's working on it, right? We've had a long weekend. We've been to the MSW. I've been working down there as well in Margate playing some tunes. What a great weekend. If you've been there, I hope you've had a fantastic time.
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Well, I got a message here from Sue B. She says, good evening, Kev. Good evening, Gemma. It was really nice. After a long weekend, I'm chilling, and it was lovely to meet up with you. Thank you. Right, okay, time moves on very quickly. 21 minutes after the hour of 7. Good evening. This is Stomp Radio. It's Kev Edwards. This is Smooth and Mellow. And this is Johnny Gill. Once again, a big thank you to Andy Furno as well.

0: often I play you tracks that you may not have heard before, or tracks that are a little bit obscure, maybe. Is that the word? Like the next one I'm going to play you. This is Roshan Patterson.
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0: See what you think of this.

Can we not play a bit of Luther Vandross this evening? If Nicky P is listening, Nicky, I dedicate that one to you because I know he's your favourite. This close to you. Right, okay, gonna say good evening to John Cutmore. Good evening, John. It was lovely to see you last Sunday on the boat, and your good lady Cindy, and I'm looking forward to seeing you both again very soon. All right, here's a young lady backtracking in time. Toni Braxton, do you remember her? Love the intro on this.

Well, it looks like Nikki P is listening in. Good evening, Nikki. Good evening, Scott. Hope you're both well. Let me get you can catch Nikki every Thursday after me at 2 p.m. till 4 p.m. with Nikki P.

He's with us from 9 till 11. Great show. That's 1 hour of old classics and 1 hour of new ones. Brilliant. I must apologise for the fact that I haven't been here for a few weeks on and off, because the thing is, things have changed in my social life as well as my DJ life. Things have improved both. And the thing is, sometimes I wonder if I can even carry on doing the Sunday show, I'll be honest with you. But I do love it. And please bear with me, because during the summer months, it's very busy for me with outside ventures. And I have to get cover, or we have to play a pre-record. So I do apologise. But I'm live tonight, so no problems. Here's a little ditty for you, a little bit of a mishmash. Michael Jackson.

Hey there, this is Lisa Dietrich, and like me, you are in the place to be with Kev Edwards on Stomp Radio.

0: Freddie Jackson, you can't mistake the voice, can you? There was him and Luther Vandross, both of them, same time. Absolutely fantastic.
1: Hey there, this is Lisa Dietrich, and you are listening to the fabulous Kev Edwards on the 7-Eleven.
0: She always gets that wrong, that lady. I don't know why. Never mind. It's Archie Bell and the Drells backtracking. Play this one for Sue B this evening. Nice to have you listening. Gemma says hi.

there you have it. Freddie Jackson times two. There you go. One not straight after the other, but anyway, that one is also a great track I thought you'd like. Just believe in me. That's called Sing a Song of Love. Right, OK, it's Kev Edwards. It is a Smooth and Mellow show. I'm going to play this next one, especially for a young lady. She says, I don't know how you keep going. You must be shattered. Yes, I am. A request for Graham over the airwaves. Yes, of course. It's the one that we both love, especially when working away, in the distance now between us. She says, I want him to get here. This is a letter, Adams, for Sue B. Going to take you up to the ad break. Don't forget, stay with me, another hour to go, and then I'm going to hand you over to Gary Walden for the Yacht Club.

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0: the Salt Hill Dust Club on Saturday the 8th of August, 2 p.m. till 8 p.m. because it's what Saturday afternoons were made for. We will see you there.
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2: 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We will see you there.
3: 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We are back with a banger. 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
1: 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We will see you there.
2: 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We are back with a banger. It all takes place at Monty's Bar.

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0: bringing you back on the second hour. I hope you're good. You're listening to Kev Edwards. This is, of course, the Smooth and Mellow Show, the time of the evening where you chill out, put your feet up, have a good glass of something. Talking of which, thank you to Gemma. She brought me up a nice glass of Prosecco.
1: I know I put your number in my pocket. I just can't find it.
0: Here's Ashley J on Stomp.
1: My phone died. We talked about us just doing this for one night. So I know you ain't gonna call me, but I want you to so bad. What you did to me is unexplainable. And I need you.
0: Play this one for John Tant. Good evening, John. Hope you're well.

0: Right, okay, going to say a very good evening to Jeff Jones. How you doing, Jeff?
1: Last time we talked.
0: Nice to have your ears. Also, Reese Wood. Good evening, Reese. From the Command House. We'll see you next Friday. Don't forget, everybody, the Command House. The first Friday of every month in Chatham.

0: Bobby Womack, what a classic, eh, going back in time. Going to say good evening to Mags Duvan. She's listening as well. I hope you're okay. It'd be nice to see you again soon. We miss you. And also, hope you're well. Hope you're good.
1: Come on, baby girl. Nearly time for bed. It's school in the morning.
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2: 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Kev Edwards is on Stomp Radio tonight. I like him, Mum.

can forget that classic, eh? Brenda Russell, In the Thick of It. Getting it on. Hey, this is Ollie Silk. You're listening to my music on The Kev Edwards Show. Hey, this is Ollie Silk and you're listening. Hey, this is Ollie Silk. You're listening to my music on. Do you know what? I don't know what's going on there. Ollie Silk, what are you doing to me? You bad man. Anyway, on with the music. Here's a gem for you. After the hour of 8 p.m, you are locked into the Smooth and Mellow Show. Kev Edwards taking you through. Don't forget Gary Walden following me today. He'll be with the Yacht Club.

0: I've had a word with Ollie Silk and I've put him in his place and I've told him off and I said, next time when you're going to do a jingle, you do it properly. So let's see if he can do it this time.
1: 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It's Sunday night and this is the Smooth and Mellow Show with Kev Edwards.
0: Thank you. You have to put these people in their place, you know what I mean? Yeah. What a track this is. This is Carl Anderson for you here on Stomp. If you just join me, good evening. It's Kev Edwards taking you through till 9 p.m.

There you go, Carl Anderson this evening. What a track. I'm going to say good evening to a young man I haven't seen for some time until last night. He is half the man he used to be. A bit like me. We've both done the same, lost a lot of weight. Well done, Chris. I want to congratulate you. Mr. Chris Warren, the legend of this. How are you doing, sir? Nice to have your ears. We're playing out in Westgate, he tells me. That's where he lives. Turn it up, Chris.

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He's visited for the weekend. He's going back to Chatham. He's coming back to where we live tomorrow morning. Okay, Paul, have a safe drive. Have a safe journey tomorrow coming home.

Looks like Gary Walden is listening. He's getting ready. He's getting his sailing shoes on, his captain's hat, his pink t-shirt, white shorts, and he's putting the collar up. He's getting ready for the yacht club this evening. So if you want to join him, don't forget he follows me at 9 p.m.

You're all popping up out of the woodwork now. It's time to go. I'm going to say good evening, or should I say good morning, because it's about 8:30 in the morning, to Ian, my good mate Ian. I haven't seen him for years over there in New Zealand. He's off to work very soon. Loving the show, he says. Enjoy the glass of sweet wine. I did, it's gone. I'm on the Diet Coke now.

something mellow. It is smooth and mellow. This is Chris Walker. Play this for Steve Cutmore this evening. Good evening, Steve. Lovely to see you at the Margate Soul Weekender. What a surprise. Well done. Good to see you, mate. Not dedicating it to you, Steve. I'm just playing it for you because it's called

Okay, as I did mention earlier, Sundays are getting to be very busy for me on the scene outside as well, beyond the radio realms. In other words, gig-wise. Just to remind you, next Sunday, I won't be here. I will be down there at Hockley in Southend. If you want to come and join me, fantastic event. We're at the White Hart. It's totally free. We get about 250 to 300. We had Scott James down there recently. He loved playing. Next week, my guest is Terry Brown. If you want to join us, please come down and see us. We start 1, we go through till 6:37. So, great afternoon. Lots of good food on sale. Lots of good drink available. Please bring your own chairs because it gets very busy, okay?

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0: 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And don't forget, earlier on in the day, from 12 till 5pm, Reggae on the Wharf brings sunshine vibes with reggae classics before Soulbox begins. 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

So, just gone 7 o'clock on this Saturday morning and waking up, as we always do with our theme tune, hoping you are all well on this glorious Saturday morning. The sun is still shining, but it is a little bit chilly if you haven't quite looked out yet. I've come into the studio in a t-shirt and shorts, and it's a bit cold than I actually thought this morning, but it will be warming up to around about 25 degrees a little bit later on, which is good to see, good to hear, and a little bit of dew on the cars and on the grass this morning. But it's still piping hot. Hope you are well on this Saturday morning. The usual thing between now and the clock is the early morning breakfast show. Fernandez with you until then. As always, for the first half hour, we give you a chance to wake up gradually. Make yourself a cup of tea, cup of coffee, maybe a slice of toast, some crumpet, you know. Just gradually ease your way into the day for the first 30 minutes or so.

0: So kicking off the show with two of my favourite artists, the inimitable Bobby Womack, and of course Give It Up, and The Real Thing, who I saw live last weekend at the Margate Soul Festival. And when they done that track, Children of the Ghetto, it sounded absolutely amazing. Which is what we'll be doing today, looking back over last weekend's Margate Soul Festival, some of the acts that were the live, some of the music that I heard played by some of the other fantastic DJs, and just having a bit of fun and banter as you always do on this Saturday morning. Lots of people already in the chat room on the socials. We will get round to saying good morning to each and every one of you before Scott James turns up at 9 o'clock. And of course, we will talk about yesterday's golf day, which organised by Stomp Radio at Risebridge Golf Club, which unfortunately we didn't win. Centrefours Radio won it, but what a fantastic day it was. Well done, Kevin Connolly.
1: Do you want a love affair? Don't you think it's about time?

Jesse James, not the outlaw from the old western days, but the soul singer from Philadelphia from the 70s, If You Want a Love Affair. As always, good morning to the three amigos, always the first ones in the chat room on a Saturday morning. Good morning, Mr. Archer. Good morning, Victor. And of course, good morning, Kevin Goodwin, who's at work today. Yeah, shame you couldn't get to the golf yesterday, Kev. It was an absolutely fantastic day. We'll tell you more about that a little bit later on.

to the wonderful G Knight, Mr. Big Stuff. Massive good morning to me older Maka, Mr. Jazz Girl, who is Mr. Big Stuff. Great spending time with you last weekend at Margate with you and your lovely Cheryl. And thank you for your support at all the sets that I played. Really, really appreciated, mate. Top, top man. Hope you will catch up soon. Also, good morning to the lovely Teresa Swain, who's tuned in this morning because she's on grandchild duty, which she usually is every other second or third week. Good morning, Teresa. Hoping you and Matt are well. And good morning to the lovely Hazel Grace. Just a couple of more weeks now, Hazel, till the season starts. Let's see what happens.

Do we call it Rare Groove, or is it just quality soul? Mandrill, It's Too Late, from way, way, way, way back. Bringing the first half hour to the end, as we always do. We make it a little bit mid-tempo for you, a little bit mellow, just give you a chance to wake up gradually on this Saturday morning. Must say good morning to Hazel Grace, who says she's woke up with Teddy as I played Wake Up Everybody at the start of the show. If you're still in bed, here's another little bit of Teddy for you, this time on his own.

Hazel Grace confirmed that she was going to get up, but now staying in bed with Teddy. He did have that effect on women in the 70s, didn't he? Remember seeing a video of his show at the Hammersmith, and they were literally throwing things at him, underwear and stuff like that. If you believe in love. Must say good morning to our Camp Soul people, the lovely Wendy Jane, who is up in Leeds today listening, hoping you are well. And of course, the terrible twins, or the terrible sisters, who are tuned in together. They're spending time this weekend. Good morning, Julie and Alison Hardcastle. I bet that's going to be a little bit messy, isn't it?

voice of GB East Harlem and the wonderful Wanted Dead or Alive. Saying good morning to the two guys and all the staff at Cadent Gas over in Wickford. Good morning to Gary Breen. Yes, great to see you yesterday, sir, at the golf. And, of course, to his mate Phil, who's tuned in this morning, no doubt. Always keeps me late when I'm doing my deliveries. Pop in to see him and deliver to Cadent Gas. And he always wants to chat about music, which I don't mind because he's a lovely fella. But he puts me back about 10 minutes every day. But it's life, it's life. I don't mind chatting with good old people like that. Right, very nearly 20 to 8, which means it's time for our first feature of the day. If you're a regular listener, you know what we do. We call it our instrumental floor filler. It's one of those tracks which has a few limited, if any, vocals in. Just one of those great records from years gone by that we used to dance our proverbial backsides off. And today's instrumental floor filler is from Candido, Dancing and Prancing. Of course, at 8 o'clock we'll have our tour. 8 at 8:30 we'll have our soulful house mix. At 8:45 our sing along on Saturday, and we'll finish with our frosty fave at 5 to 9. They're the features on this Saturday morning on the Early Morning Breakfast Show.

Today's instrumental floor filler, the B-side to Jingo from Candido, Dancing and Prancing on Sal Sal Records, released in 1979. One of those tracks which has a few vocals in it, but a great bass line. And one of those tracks you used to dance your backside off to back in the 70s and 80s. Must say good morning to Martin Axel up in Braintree. Yes, sir, the National League South starts today, as does the National League and all the lower leagues, and the FA Cup qualifying rounds as well today. It's not always about the Premier League and the Championship and Leagues 1 and 2. And yes, Louis is at Hampton and Richmond, and they're starting away today at Salisbury, where he'll be up against Sean Gallagher's young lad, Robbie. They used to play football together at Camp Sole. Now they'll be playing against each other for the first time since I was about 8 years old. Should be interesting. And Ollie, of course, starting off in the FA Cup qualifying rounds for Buckhurst Hill today against Barking, who they beat in last year's playoff to get promoted. So it should be interesting. Must say good morning to Patchy as well, who tuned in. Good morning, Patchy. Hoping you are well, sir. And Neil Gray, who was at the golf day yesterday, mate. Great to see you. Yes, it was hot and it was tiring. We did look all a bit tired a little bit after the round of golf, didn't we? But it was a good day nonetheless. If Kevin C's listening, which I know he will be later, massive, massive congratulations for organising the whole event. 72 golfers to look after yesterday, and he's done it absolutely wonderfully. And of course, everyone at Risebridge Golf Club, who kept us fed with some beautiful food and kept us liquefied with some soft drinks and some alcoholic drinks as well. Must say good morning to the lovely Michelle Mulford and, of course, Julian, who are up in Cambridgeshire Way, I believe, or Suffolk Way, just on the borders. See you in a couple of weeks at Camp Sole. Really looking forward to it.

the wonderful Thelma Houston, you used to hold me so tight. Say good morning to the lovely nurse who looked after me when I had my kidney stones, when I had my COVID at Basildon Hospital. In fact, she looks after me all the time. Good morning, Diane Hastings. Hoping you are well on this Saturday morning. Good morning also to Sandra Campen, who's tuned in via the socials. And good morning to my old mucker, Harry G, who's tuned in from the bed at his mum and dad's house in North London. Hoping the mum and dad are well, mate, and hoping you are as well. We need to catch up soon. I haven't seen you for a long, long time. Talking of Jazz Girl, he loves his photos when he's at Margate of all the artists that he sees there. He's got them all. And I remember we was talking about this guy a few years back when he was at Margate as well. The wonderful Glenn Jones.

great talent and a lovely man as well. I was in the same hotel with him at Margate Soul Weekend about 6-7 years ago when he played live. I actually wore a Chicago's Cub top to breakfast. He saw it and thought I was American, called me over. Spent the morning having breakfast, and he virtually every time he saw me, he bought me a beer. Glenn Jones, I Am Somebody. Saying good morning to Chris Patfield, who's tuned in via the socials. Good morning, Chris. Hoping you are well. And yes, to Matt Welton up in Gorston. Great to see you last weekend at Margate Soul Festival. Looking really well, sir. Looking really well, sir. And looking forward to coming up to your wedding next year. Thank you very much for the invite. Right, one more before we take the ad breaks at 8 o'clock. And afterwards we'll do our tour at 8, which I think I've done before from Change. But as I say, they've got such a bad catalogue. We'll do another two from them today because they was at Margate last week and they were absolutely brilliant. I know Luther is obviously not with them, but the guy doing the lead vocals was a guy who used to be with BB and Q Band, but the three girls who were backing him were absolutely amazing. And I forgot some of the tracks they'd done, actually, because they was on for about an hour and a half, and they were amazing. So the tour 8, straight after the ad breaks at 8 o'clock, will come from Change and take you up to Change. Take you up to the ad break is this. Must say good morning to her, Tracy Noble, who's been tuned in from the start at 7 o'clock, and she says, waking up to Harold Melvin and Teddy Pendergrass, and then Bobby Womack straight after. He's just wonderful. I knew you'd like that, Trace. Possibly the biggest Bobby Womack fan behind me, I think. Hoping you are well.

0: We'll take a break for the ads, get our sponsors to pay some of the bills for us, and we'll be back on the other side with our tour at 8, our house mix still at 8:30, our single on Saturday at 8:45, and a whole another 60 minutes to come. We'll be right back straight after this.
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0: the Salt Hill Dust Club on Saturday the 8th of August, 2pm till 8pm, because it's what Saturday afternoons were made for. We will see you there.
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3: Soul Odyssey returns on Sunday the 30th of August. We are back with a banger. It all takes place at Monty's Bar, 155A, Billet Lane, Hornchurch

0: Ones and Twos, Scott James, Stevie Way Back When, Pete Collins, Gary Fish and Tony Treble. 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That's Soul Odyssey, August 30th, Monty's Bar, Hornchurch, Essex. 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
1: So we're back into the second half of the show, the second and final hour. And as always, straight after the ad breaks at 8 o'clock, we do our tour at 8. We've done it with them before because they've had such a vast back catalogue of music. But we thought we'd do another one because I was at Margate last weekend.

second time we've done a tour, 8 from Change. But as I say, they've got such a big back catalogue of great music. We could probably do 4 or 5 shows, tour 8s from them. They were live at Margate last week. As I said, I started DJing 44 years ago in 1982. Never thought I'd last this long. Never thought I'd be on Stomp Radio. Never thought I'd done the gigs and events that I had done. I've just been very, very lucky along the way. I've met the right people at the right time. Just fallen into the right events at the right time. And I've been lucky enough to either see live in concert or work with most of the artists whose music I loved in the 80s. But the one band I'd missed was Change. They came over in 1987 and I was away on holiday. And they haven't been back since. But last Saturday I was lucky enough to complete the set, seeing them live. I know Luther's not with them, but they were absolutely brilliant. And it was quite emotional, actually. There's no one I've yet to see or yet to work with from the music from the 80s that I loved and grew up with. And it was a pleasure watching them live. Talking of which, must say good morning to John Scott, who was down at Margate. You and Alison looking really well. Great to see you. And of course, good morning to Mr. Tony Herdman, who's tuned this morning. He, of course, does a show between 7 and 9 each and every Friday morning, waking you up and setting you up for the weekend ahead. I'll give you a rundown of what's happening here on Stomp Radio for the rest of the day straight after this. The wonderful Lady T. And it must be magic, which it is on this Saturday morning.

the wonderful Lady T, especially with Harry. I know how much he loves her, and it must be magic. Must say good morning to the wonderful and my dear friend for many, many years from Enfield, Paul Mann, who's tuned in. Good morning, Paul. Hoping you are well. He says him and Joe tune in and lurk every Saturday morning, which is great to hear. Haven't seen you for a long time, my dear friend. We need to catch up soon. What a great footballer he was back in the day, playing for the Arras club. Virtually untouchable in the 80s. And a massive Spurs fan as well, but we'll forget about that because not had two great seasons, have you, mate? Hoping you are well, sir. I must apologise if you're trying to contact me on the socials. You know what I forgot to do last night? I forgot to charge my phone up and it's run out. So I'll say hello to you now. I won't give you a name check because obviously I won't be able to read it. But if you're listening, thank you for tuning in on this Saturday morning, the early morning breakfast show until 9 o'clock. Quickly running down what's happening for the rest of the day after me here at nine. Of course, is the big bad governor, Scott James, with the original breakfast show from 9 until 11. Dave Cooper and the 6 Million Steps boys are in the house at 11 o'clock. Greg Corbyn's on at 1 o'clock. DJ Sarah J at 4, The Hugster at 7 o'clock, and Keith Richards at 9 o'clock right through till midnight. But you know that because you tune in all the time, but we thought we'd say it like we do each and every Saturday.

T.S. Monk, one of those big summer tunes, Candidate for Love, which is quite appropriate for the weather we are still having. Currently 19 degrees outside the studio, rising to around about 25 degrees later on this afternoon. So if you're out and about, please, please, please put your sunblock on and take some water with you. Rehydrate as they did in the World Cup, or an ad break as I like to call it. After the next record, of course, we'll have our house mix for those that like it a little bit more up-tempo on this Saturday morning. Quarter to nine, our single on the Saturday, which I haven't picked yet. I've got a couple of tracks in mind. We'll see which one we'll choose. And, of course, our five to nine, we'll finish with a Frosty Fave. But must say good morning and give a round of applause to our very own Mr. Kevin Connolly, who's tuning this morning. Got to say, Kev, the organisation yesterday on the Stomp Day when you had 72 golfers was absolutely amazing. I take my hat off to you, sir. An absolutely fantastic day, as I alluded to earlier on. I know you didn't play golf, which is a shame because you love the game, but the organisation you and Scott put on was absolutely fantastic. So I doff my cap to you, sir. Looking forward to next year's one. But you need to check some of the handicaps, mate. Four golfers from Centre Force Radio scoring 144 points to win the tournament. That's not quite right, mate. I think you need to have a word. But sending this out to you, sir, just a touch of love for all the effort you put in yesterday, mate. Absolutely amazing. Well done, Kev. Well done, mate. And are you on the radio tomorrow morning, or are you going to have some rest?

title track to their 1979 album Slave, and of course Just a Touch of Love, a Caster anthem. Right, 8:30 on this Saturday morning, which means if you like it a bit more up-tempo and you want to wake up properly, it's time for our Soulful House Mix. We do it each and every Saturday morning, two tracks a little bit more up-tempo, give you a chance to wake up. For those that like a little bit of house, be it soulful, old school, funky, afro, whatever, we do it each and every Saturday. Two records mixed for you live in the studio, takes about 10 minutes, no chat from the DJ, and a little bit of mixing skills to boot. So we'll kick it off with this.

you are now on this Saturday morning. We do it each every Saturday at 8:30. We call it our house mix. Bit old school, bit funky, bit piano. Or on today's tip, being soulful. Sort of stuff that you hear Bobby and Steve play, the Soul Brothers, things like that. Things that are played at events like Croatia and Sunsi Beat. In the background, Diplomats of Soul, Never Gonna Fall in Love with You. And we kicked it off with a Deep Soul Syndicate and a track called All I Need. And we'll do it again next Saturday at 8:30. Whether it's old school, whether it's piano, whether it's funky. It might even be a Charlie Chan's back to a 90s funky house thing. You'll have to tune in next week to see what it is. No doubt. I forgot what I was going to say there. It'll come to me. I'm lost because the phone's run out and I can't see who's listening, who isn't. Apart from those in the chat room, of course. Right, one more before we get into our sing-along of Saturday today. So get yourselves a glass of water, make yourself a quick cup of tea, give a chance to clear those tonsils because you'll be singing at the top of your voice after this.

Clear and the wonderful Open Your Mind. Don't forget, Mr. C is on tomorrow morning between 9 and 11 o'clock. If he's recovered, no, he will be. He will be. And then no doubt playing golf afterwards, as he couldn't play yesterday. Once again, thanks to you and Scott for organising it. Scott, of course, up at 9 o'clock. But as promised, 8:45 on this Saturday morning, you know what that means. It means I'll be sticking my head out the studio door during the course of the next record to see if you are singing along. And today's one is predominantly for the ladies. It's one of those tracks from years gone by that everyone knows all the lyrics to. Some people call it cheese, some people call them anthems, some people moan they're played too much. But they were great records when they came out. We loved them. And that's why we know every single word, every single lyric, every single drum beat, every single riff. And we sing along to our heart's content, either in the house or in our head if we're out and about and there's people around us. So that's what you're going to get for the next, I reckon, about 5 minutes. And today's Sing Along a Saturday is from the Mary Janes Girls.

There you go, today's single of Saturday, especially for the ladies, and I've got to say, you're sounding good. Mary Jane's Girls and All Night Long. Talking of ladies, good morning to our very own Anita Long. Hope you are, Anita. She always comes in with round about 15 minutes to go. Whether she's been lurking, I don't know. But good morning anyway, and I've got to say, representing Stomp Radio at Margate last weekend, you and your husband, I see you standing in the same spot virtually all weekend until Sunday night when you played at Olby's Hub upstairs, and your set was absolutely stunning. I doffed my cap to you this morning, Anita, but I'm not wearing one, so I'll doff my glasses to you. Well played. Absolutely brilliant to see you last weekend. Great, great show. Great set, rather. So that's virtually it. Running out of time on this Saturday morning. I think we've got time for two more. One which will be about nearly five minutes long. And then that should take us up to enough time to fit in our Frosty fave.

1976, the Philadelphia International All-Stars and a political statement when New York was in problems, had no money, the garbage was building up everywhere, the dustmen were on strike, everything was going wrong. Clean up the ghetto. So that's more or less it for this Saturday morning. Thank you as always for tuning in. It does mean a lot. I know when you've worked hard all week, you should have a line on a Saturday, but it really is amazing you get up early on a Saturday morning to listen to me. Truly humbled. I really do appreciate it. I'll be back again next Saturday from our new studio, I believe. Woo! But the music will still be the same. We'll still say hello to everyone. If I've missed you, I do apologise. My phone has run out of charge. If you try to contact me on the socials, I do apologise. But those that are tuning in via the socials, thank you very much for tuning in this morning. Scott James coming up straight after this. Keep it locked to Stomp Radio for the rest of the day. As always, I'll see you each and every Saturday. Whatever you're doing, have a great day. If you're going out tonight or tomorrow, party like it's your last day on earth, because we never know what's going to happen. Enjoy the rest of the weekend. Enjoy the sun. As always, we leave you with a frosty fave. And as we've been talking about Margate this week, next week we'll talk about all the other events coming up, including Soul Disciples. I'll take you back to, I think it's about 8-9 years ago, me and Frosty were given the opportunity to close the weekend at Margate Soul Festival by playing the last set at Albies. And I said to Frosty, you can pick the last record, because I usually pick it and I always play Bobby Womack, How Can You Break My Heart or something like that. He decided to play this, and I said to Frosty, are you sure this is going to work? And it did absolutely brilliantly. The girls went mad. They all sung along at the top of their voice. So today's Frosty fave is from High Gloss. I'll catch you next Saturday. Enjoy the West weekend. Peace and love, and I'll see you soon.

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0: the Salthill Dust Club on Saturday the 8th of August, 2pm till 8pm, because it's what Saturday afternoons were made for. We will see you there.
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3: It's just gone 9 o'clock in the morning.

Good morning, Stompers. Hope you're good, hope you're well. Welcome along to the Saturday morning breakfast show right here on Stomp. And as always, a massive thanks to Tony Fernandez for a wonderful show this morning. Thank you, Tony, as always, right here on Stomp 7 through until 9 with the early morning breakfast show.

0: 2026, and she's still got an amazing voice, the wonderful Melba Moore. Good morning to everyone in the shout box. Loads of people in there already. Kev, good morning to you, sir. Victor, the legend it is, good morning to you. Truck T, good morning to you. The original roadie, Andy, good morning to you, sir. Sean Evans as well, good morning to you. The lovely Hazel as well, good morning. Good morning, good morning. How the devil are you? How the devil are you? And as I say that with a little bit of tongue-in-cheek, because I thought this morning's debate, anyway, can be sayings. Sayings. Sayings that mean something, or sayings that people say that are a little bit... Where do they come from? Where does that saying come from? How the devil are you? Where does that come from? Let me know. And if you've got a funny saying that you like to say, let me know what it is in the chat box. Of course, keep it nice and clean, and I will read through them, because I'm like that, you know?
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see some of you guys are on it already straight away. Old sayings or strange sayings or things that people say. So Kev P saying, oh the ha. Is that right? Oh the ha is an old Suffolk saying. Oh the ha. But what does it mean, Kev? What does oh the ha mean in a sentence? Hazel says, my mum's favourite one used to be, I mean that nicely. I like that one. I mean that nicely. And Mr. C says, comes from an old English habit. Using the devil as an intisfer to show the strong surprise, confusion or curiosity. So originated here in England. Yeah, interesting. Nikki P says, I'm not going to lie. Irritates me when said at the start of a sentence. Do I say that, Nikki? I'm not going to lie. Yeah, I do actually. I do say that. The good girl at the end of the sentence. I know that. I sometimes do say that to you, don't I? You're a good girl, Nikki. I don't know why you wouldn't like it, though. Leighton Buzzard saying, so we've got areas. People are saying things in certain areas, which is even more interesting. Whose young old boys are you? Whose young old boys are you? I've never heard that before, Shaw. Never heard that. And Victor says, my grandma said white rabbits three times on the first day of the month. White rabbits, white rabbits, white rabbits.

Could it be like 320? Do you know what I mean? Now, there's another thing. Now, what we're discussing this morning, if you have just joined us, is sayings and things that people say that either irritate you or annoy you, or why do they say them? Just generally different vocabulary that people use. You know what I mean? Now, that's another one that does annoy me. And I must say that I do it myself. I'm guilty. I am guilty. I will sometimes have a conversation with Nikki or whoever, and I will say something. And then at the end, I'll say, do you know what I mean? It's almost like you asking the question. Do you, if you're trying to get your point across and you say, do you know what I mean? I don't know why, but it just sometimes comes out. Why do we do that? I don't know. But anyway, let me know if you think you know what it is. And Kev's come in and he's been a little bit more informative on what it means on the ha. Means kind of wonky or not straight. So if there's something not straight or it's a bit wonky, it's on the ha. Unbelievable. Interesting. I must say, I do like Sean's one. Who's young old boys are you? That is a very interesting one. Anyway, bear with. I can't stand the saying bear with. Well, Kev, bear with, because we're moving on to the next tune.

More Love. You got it right here on Stomp Radio. Saturday morning here on The Breakfast Show. Lots of friends away this weekend in Margate. Having a good time, hopefully. Shouts to Gavin Page and Jilly this morning. And all the crew down at Margate. Having fun. And getting annoyed by the pigeons, apparently. There's pigeons. There's an infestation of pigeons in Margate that's waking everyone up. And it's me thinking it'd be the seagulls. But there you go. And Sean says, this makes me laugh. It's as black as your hat over Will's mum's house, which is reference to the bad weather. Yeah. Using sayings like that, black as... What was the other one? What was my mum used to say? Black as Newgate's knocker. Do you remember that saying? Did any of your parents use that saying? It's as black as Newgate's knocker. When the black clouds come over, my mum used to say, it's as black as Newgate's knocker. Wonderful. You're chuckling along at that if you know that saying, I'm sure. Hazel says, at the end of the day, that's a saying that obviously annoys you. What's occurring? And that's from Andy. He says, what's occurring? Yeah, I know. What's occurring, mate? At the end of the day, what is occurring? in the round. I've not heard that one before, Kev. In the round. That's I must say that is a new one on me. In the round.

Playing this one out to our very own Mr. C this morning. This is Burning Degrees. And You Send Me. Brand new from them, from a forthcoming album, which is due out, I do believe, at the end of this month or into next month. Not quite sure. Maybe Mr. C might have more information on that, because he sent this my way. So well done, Mr. C. Nice tune. It is a grower for sure. Right, so Hazel says, another saying is, let's think outside the box. Yeah, let me know your sayings. That's another interesting one. Let me know your sayings, and we'll keep going for a little bit longer on them. Interesting stuff on today's show on the Saturday morning debate. And there is nothing to debate about the weather, because we normally do that around about 9:30, and it is currently 20 degrees at the moment across most of the UK. A little bit cooler in northern regions, down to about 14 in some areas. And it's rising up here in the south, at least to 26 degrees today here in the south. And in the north, it's going to around 18, 19 degrees. So, yeah, we're in for some warm weather, that is for sure. It's lovely, isn't it? I do like the sunshine, I must say. Anyway, let's get on with it. Let me know your funny comments, your funny sayings, and the sayings, what they mean and what people say.

Felton Carew this morning. Good morning to you, Linda. If it comes so hard, you're gonna turn me cold. Hope you're well. And Linda says, long story short, still ends up being a long, boring story. Yes, that's another saying, isn't it? Long story short.

Yes, I do agree, Linda. Good morning to the lovely Shezzy P as well. Good morning to you. Good morning, all. She says, my saying is, wow, really? Wow, really? Is that your saying? Oh, wonderful stuff. I've not really heard that one before. Wow, really? Not people use it in that context, if you know what I'm saying. Yeah. Do you know what I mean? This is driving me nuts this morning. I knew it would, but I wanted to do it. It's what you guys are making me laugh as well. So Nikki Lawrence, good morning to you, Nikki. Says, Scott, how about, so I turned around and said. So I turned around and said. That's interesting. Some people say it all the time. I always say to whoever it is, but you did turn left or right. Good one, Nikki. I like that one. Oh. The show descends into chaos on a Saturday morning here on Stomp Radio. At the end of the day, it is going to...

0: to Graham Parker this morning. How you doing, Graham?
1: Maybe you could play my favourite song.
0: This is Henry James, like this.
1: Maybe you could play
0: my favourite song. Brand new for you here on Stomp Radio on a Saturday morning breakfast show. New music up until 10, and then, you know, we do it. We go back in time with the old school favourites. Got to say good morning out to Graham Parker. Graham says, yeah, whatever. I guess we've all said that at one point. Yeah, whatever. Good morning to you, Graham. That's a good one. And who else we got here? I've just had a message through from the lovely Angie Oates. Good morning to you, Angie. She says, so Tracy Noble just loves it when I say, I'll make you right. Which I do say quite often. She doesn't like it, by the way. Good morning, Tracy, if you're listening. Big love out to you. And you as well, Angie. Great to see you guys as well on the boat last Sunday. What a wonderful afternoon we had down the River Thames on the boating club. I'll give more shouts out on that in the second hour as well. But wonderful stuff. I'll make you right, Ange. I'll make you right. In the second hour as well. But wonderful stuff. I'll make you right, Ange.

0: Could have gone Sunday morning when Nicky's on. Anyway, let me bring you up to speed, Trev, on what's going on the Saturday morning breakfast show here this morning. We're talking about sayings and phrases is probably the best way to put it across. Sayings and phrases that people use. Things that annoy you, things that people say that you think, okay, or whatever. Or whatever. Although, I knew it was going to start messing with my head this morning. Do you know what I mean? Oh, I knew it was going to happen. And Sean, I can't actually read that one out. That's a little bit too deep for radio this time of the morning. But thanks anyway. And anyone would like to pop in the shout box and read it, they're more than welcome. So that's where we are, Trev. So if there's anything that you would like to say or put your two penneth in. There you go. There's another one. Put your two. Where does that come from? Put your two penneth in. Come on, someone must know where that saying comes from. Put your two penneth in. Let me know. And what is the other one here? There's that being said. Your Dutch friend says always says that being said. That being said, that's another saying as well. Yeah, I know. There's quite a few.
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1: Coming at you now.

Good morning, Stompers. How you doing out there in Radio Land this morning? You know the old saying, right? Better late than never. Better late than never. Maybe that could be the debate this morning. Better late than never. So apologies for the first 50 minutes of the show, which you heard last week's replay, I do believe. Many thanks to Lou, who stepped in to try and rescue the situation. And quite frankly, we don't even know what went wrong. It's all to do with the butt, apparently. This piece of software we use called Butt, which is a connection software to the Stomp Radio main website. And it wasn't playing ball this morning. It wasn't playing Butt this morning. Wow. That was mad. And as I say, we still don't really know what went wrong. But it's working at the moment. So if I do go off, I apologise in advance, but hopefully I'm sounding okay where you are. Let me know. Let me know on the socials. Let me know in the shout box. Thanks for all your messages as well. I do appreciate it.

Right, so we're going to go straight into the old school favourites hour, would you reckon? I think so. A cup of tea and the old school favourites through until 11 right now. Live and direct.

A very own Mr. Tony Herdman. Good morning to you, sir. Trevor Archer, good morning to you. Chuck T as well, good morning to you. James Blonde, good morning to you. Hope you're good. The lovely Hazel, good morning to you, Hazel. Kev Gooders as well, good morning to you, sir. Good morning, Patchy, how you doing? Nice to have your company, mate. Phil C as well, good morning to you. G Boy as well, good morning to you, sir. Eat your carrots, they help you see in the dark, that's true. Good morning to our very own Anita as well, good morning to you. Pammy B as well, good morning to you, Pammy. Lovely to have your ears. Good morning, good morning, good morning.

I must say, I had a good show lined up as well in the first hour this morning with some new flavours I wanted to play for you, but unfortunately, say these technical errors do come along from time to time. So, this morning's debate. Should Scott purchase a new laptop? What do you reckon? Do you reckon I need a new laptop?

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You're very apt this morning, sir. It's a Soul to Dust Saturday on Stomp.

so I did say. Should I get a new laptop? So Hazel's come in the shout box and said, only if Nikki gets something new. Yeah, I'll let her use the old laptop on her show, right? Yeah, okay. Okay. Left Turno back in the day. Remember this one? Out of Sight. Love the stereo separation on this tune as well.

And I must take this time to say a massive thanks out to Mr. C, Stomp's very own Mr. C, for a wonderful golf day yesterday down at Risebridge Golf Club in Romford. Loads of listeners come down and play golf. Great to meet people. It really was a lovely, lovely afternoon. People talking about the radio station. Lots of love for Stomp. It's really nice to get the feedback off everyone. A couple of people asking where Keith Richards was. Big Keith Richards fans there yesterday as well. Great stuff. But I must say, Mr. C, hat is doffed, sir. Well done. Wonderful afternoon. And the food was amazing as well. To be honest, I only went for the food. Not really. No. Congratulations also to Peter P and our friends over at Centre Force Radio for winning Best Radio Station. On the golf, that is. On the golf. Okay. The best radio station, obviously Stomp Radio, came second in the golf. See what I did there? And got to say a very good morning out to Peter P as well. Looking forward to seeing him later on. He's turning 60 tomorrow and he will be having a few drinks to celebrate with us today at Salted Usk in Romford. Really looking forward to that. More about that coming up soon.

0: Oh, babe.
1: We're in the old school hour, taking you round to 11 o'clock. Apologies once again for the early part of the show today. We had some technical issues with a bit of software called BUT. B-U-T-T. You can search it online. It's out there. You can go Google it if you want to. It's a real thing. It's called BUT. It's some software. And we had a technical issue with it. I'm not sure. We're not sure what it was. But anyway, please be back with you now. Thank you for your messages and all your support this morning. Big shout out also going out to C-Mac. Great to see you yesterday, sir. C-Mac won last year. Done really well again this year, but didn't win. But well done, sir. Janet Lady Day and Come Let Me Love You in the Old School Favourites Hour on Stomp. Straight into a big one on the West End record label. This is Stone and Time. Going out to Michelle Mulford. Shout out to Julian as well. Shout out to all Michelle's work colleagues as well this morning. Good morning to you. Hope you're good.

Got to take one out to Lisa Walker. Looking forward to Soul to Dust later in Romford. If you are coming, the online tickets are now offline. The remaining tickets are on the door. If you are coming down, you can grab your tickets on the door. The remaining tickets are on the door. Good morning out to the lovely Lady Di. Good morning to you, Di.

noticed you ran the fruit and veg aisle yesterday in Morrison's. I was in there a little bit early yesterday because we had the Stomp golf day yesterday, so did mum's shopping up our state, I think it was, something like that. I went in there, it was lovely. Good morning out to Smudger. Locked in for Cyprus. Good morning to you.

I might play this later, actually, at Soul to Dust Club. What a tune. West End Records. Sound of Time, Stone. Long time since I played this on a big sound system, so...

Mike this morning. Big love out to you. Angela and Cullen R. McCann, good morning to you. Debbie Lester as well, good morning to you, Debbie. And Tracy Michelle as well, good morning to you. Loving the Out of Sight, the Left Turno earlier on as well. Yeah, big tune back in the day. You remember that one? Wonderful stuff. Jan Marks as well, good morning to you. Lovely to have your ears. Hope all is well in your world. Lovely big long message there on my Facebook wall. Lovely to have your company though, Jan. And great to see you on the boat, as I say, the other week. Big love out to you. Andy McGow as well. Stone and Time, what a tune. Morning, Scott. Locked in and sending best wishes to you and Nikki as always. Shout out to Ida as well. Hope you guys are good. And hopefully bump into you in a field in Bedford one day soon.

I say a very good morning out to Neil G. Great to catch up with you yesterday, sir. And enjoy that little chat in the car park as well. Good stuff, mate. Good stuff. I'll have to tell Nikki our little story later as well. To be honest, I got in last night. I was so tired. I'm watching all the golfers play

yesterday when... now, you golfers out there will know exactly what I'm talking about. But yesterday... Now, I don't know anything about golf. I don't play golf. I don't know much about it, right? So everyone's turning up, and then they started talking about shotgun. It's a shotgun start. I'm thinking, what? What is a shotgun start? And then we had other people talking about indexes. What's your index? Things like that. I'm thinking, I'm sitting there thinking, what is all this? It means absolutely nothing to me. Par this, par that, birdies and eagles and all sorts of things. It was crazy. But anyway, what a great day yesterday.

Send this one out to our very own Mr. Gary Williams. Enjoying this one, back in the day. Bringing back a memory too for you on this Saturday morning. So what we do in the old school favourites hour, we take a walk.

got to say a very good morning again out to Jackie Tanner Turnbull Smash. Wow, what a cool name. What a cool name that is. Jackie, I love it. Good morning to you. Love you to have your company. Hope the sun shines down on you today. You have a wonderful day. And thanks for reaching out. Don't forget to spread the word to your friends. Stomp Radio. We're here for you 24 hours a day, 7 days a week, with some great shows.

Gotta say good morning out to Christian McLean. Good morning, sir. Looking forward to seeing you a little bit later at Soul to Dusk in Romford. Don't forget, you can still join us. Tickets online are now offline, but you can pay on the door if you're coming down. Remaining tickets are on the door.

And today as well, we have our super sub in, Mr. Mark Collins. Unfortunately, Stretch, due to family reasons, can't make the show or can't make the set today at Salted Us Club, unfortunately. So we have the super sub, Mr. Mark Gertrude Collins, stepping in. So we'll be going through 7 inches as we speak.

Got to say good morning out to Lorraine Buchanan. Good morning to you, Lorraine. Shout out to Steve as well. An exhausting week with the grandchildren. I wouldn't say you'd give it up for anything else, right?

New Elson as well. Good morning to you, sir. Lisa Ermatriki as well. Good morning to you. Harry G, good morning to you, sir. Our very own Simon Green, good morning to you. Angie Brockwell-Oakes, looking forward to seeing you at Salted Us later as well. Good morning to you, Angie.

sat in a sheik. Gotta say a very good morning going out to Alfie and

Hope you're being good. Hope you're playing nicely. Bye. So good morning out to Alfie and Marley once again. Julia Juju Funky Nanny as well. Good morning to you, Julia.

0: give you the rundown for the rest of the shows here today on Stomp Radio. Following me at 11 o'clock, the 6MS.
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0: crew. We'll be here taking care of business. 3 until 1. 1 till 4. It's Mr. Greg C.

Letting Love Shine in the sunshine on a Saturday morning. Time to squeeze in one more before we say goodbye.

of today's programme, where we had some technical issues. We got there in the end. Thanks for your ears, thanks for all your messages. Once again, keep it locked for the wonderful 6MS, taking you through for the next couple of hours here on Stomp. Going to hand you back to the main Stomp studio for the 6MS sessions.

It's home of the Soul to Dust Club. I'll see you there. And also, we will have some t-shirts with us as well today. So if you want to get yourself a Soul to Dust t-shirt, you can let me know your size in advance. Or if not, you can just come down and clip one on the door. See Nikki, she'll sort you out. Once again, thanks for your ears. Take care. All being well, Nikki will be on, if we don't have any more technical issues, we'll be on in the morning at 7 a.m. through until 9. With the early morning breakfast show.

0: 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We will see you there.
1: 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We are back with a banger. It all takes place at Monty's Bar.

0: ones and twos. 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That's Soul Odyssey. August 30th, Monty's Bar, Hornchurch, Essex. Don't miss it.
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0: Good morning, welcome along. It is the 6MS Sessions here on stompradio.com. And a big thanks as always for the breakfast show. John, good morning.
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0: Kicked off with the great Denise Williams, the John Morales Eminem mix, the original from 1977 from the album This Is Nisi, written by Denise Williams and Suze Green from the Supremes.
1: 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Have a nice bit of rare groove, again from 77.

Fire Connection. 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Sky Islands. That's a version from 1987 on Blue Note. 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The original by Carrie.

Something a little different from my non-smiling friend. Something a little different. All right.

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0: the Salt Hill Dust Club on Saturday the 8th of August, 2pm till 8pm, because it's what Saturday afternoons were made for. We will see you there.
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3: 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We are back with a banger. It all takes place at Monty's Bar, 155A, Billet Lane, Hornchurch, Essex. 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

0: Ones and Twos, Scott James, Stevie Wayback When, Pete Collins, Gary Fish, and Tony Treble. 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August 30th, Monty's Bar, Hornchurch, Essex. 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
1: A harmonious funk production. And I think he does the Barry White voice as well.
0: He's certainly deep and raspy.
1: And this is a killer bit of house out of Norway, Bel Kento. Master at work on the mix.

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Norwegian House.

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0: the Soul Till Dusk Club on Saturday the 8th of August, 2 p.m. till 8 p.m. because it's what Saturday afternoons were made for. We will see you there.
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3: 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We are back with a banger. 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

0: 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August 30th, Monty's Bar, Hornchurch, Essex. 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

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Tune in and stay sane. Your prescription of soul sores. Come on, be rude not to.

good afternoon. And of course, a very hot sunny one as well. Perfect. Of course, many thanks to JJ and Dave C for 2 hours of wonderful music as per usual. Thank you, guys. They've definitely got a few tunes. So here we are, your Saturday prescription of Soul Sauce. And of course, with yours truly. As we continue our theme show, Bands and Groups, on the letter M. As we try to mix and match it everywhere, there's so many bands and quite a few albums to get through as well. In the bag this week, on the swing tip in R&B, we've got a Mint Condition, MFSB, Main Ingredients, and an interesting band called Muscle Shoals Horns. Midnight Stars in the band, McCrae's in the band, the Monkey Brothers, yes, the Monkey Brothers, Mandrill, and on a reggae tip, the Meditations. And of course, not forgetting the Jazz Fusion 2 and my Researcher 3. You might come and join the chat from allthews.com or catch me on the Facebook page. Just absolutely love it, and you can like that. Look at the studio windows and the sun is shining. Beautiful for a Saturday afternoon. And of course, hope you guys on the outside are keeping well. And of course, looking forward to the weekend. It's a Saturday with yours truly. Let's play one or two tunes.

Good afternoon to a couple of first out of the blocks in the chat room. Good afternoon to Hazel Grace. Good afternoon. Oh, you're so naughty, you are. I mean, because I was a bit late last week. I was about a couple of minutes late and I played the loofah. It's just a bit sort of coincidental, shall we say. It was a bugging me all week. I thought, you know, that's a nice opening track for today's show. And of course, we all know that Nikki has a bit of loofah. You play it, your job is safe for another week. So thank you, Hazel, for that. Also, good afternoon to Carol BT. Good afternoon. Hope you're keeping well. And then, sorry I missed you guys yesterday at the golfing, but I was a bit later preparing today's show, so couldn't quite make yesterday's event. But glad to see you turned up. You had a good time. And all is well. Let's look at this artist, this band. First out of the bag. Main Ingredients.

Cuba Gooding Nat and well established as their lead vocalist for Main Ingredients. So 1975, they released their two albums of the same year, in the same year rather. Rolling Down a Riverside, same title from the album, and their second album, Shame on the World, high position number 27 in the charts it was. And another tracker from the album is Everybody Plays the Fool, which is a million selling hit for them as well, accredited by the RIAA as gold. Also a cover version of I'm So Proud, originally released by Curtis Mayfield when he was with The Impressions, and co-writers on various tracks on this album, Stevie Wonder and also Leon Ware. Now these guys were busy, released two albums in the same year, and they also were a supporting act for the Jackson 5 at the Westbury Music Fair as well, 1975. Very busy year for these guys of Main Ingredients. It's all about the family man. It's a Saturday afternoon.

Nice easy tune from Maine and Green, some nice harmonies on that groove as well. We're going to look at this studio band called MFSB, of course. Session musicians, all kinds of musicians, of course, horn section, the brass section, and of course percussion, of course, at Greater Sigma Studios, TSOB, of course, at the helm, none other than, of course, the Gambling Huff guys at the control. Looking at another band that released two albums, very busy as well, 1975, their second album, the same year. First album was Universal Love with Peach number 2. And this album I'm going to play called Philadelphia Freedom, did rather well. Number 14, it peaked 14 in the US R&B chart. And this was actually a debut for a singer-songwriter on this album, Dexter Wanzel. He contributed to this album as well. But on this one, a bit of an instrumentalist. Nice little groove, this one. Just a nice and mellow. That's a bit of a hot day outside, shall we say. Morning Tears, MFSB.

Wow, my research is awake. And thank you for the correction from my researcher. The main ingredient track is actually called Rolling Down a Mountainside, not the riverside. Thank you, researcher. Glad I've got your attention. So, MFSB, a 30-member studio session musician band. Of course, out of the famous Stigma Sound Studios. Seven albums, six compilation albums. Nice, easy, instrumental. Just imagine 1974, 75. You've got all these various artists and band members, and you've got to put it all together and come out of a nice little sound like that. The guys, Gamble Huff, definitely got their fingers on the pulse. Contribution sent early from a debut joining the band at that time, Dexter Wanzel. Also contribution from Vincent Montana, Reggie Lucas, Norman Harris, and the duo McFadden and Whitehead as well. And a bit of funky nation there from War. Very nice indeed. Big artists in there. Another intro from this band.

Almost reminds me of one or two grooves that mum and dad would play back in the day. The old saxophone doing its thing. Then the next track on the old grand, maybe a bit of a Brook Benton, you know what I mean? I'm sure you're getting the drift by now, guys. But that's a MFSB South Philly. Right, my next band out of the bag, interesting band called Muscle Shoals Horns. Now, there's another band by a similar name called Muscle Shoals Sessions, as it were, and kind of intertwined together. Now, this band were formed in roughly the mid-60s, only released three albums, debut albums in 1976, then 1977, 1983. The album I'm about to play was reissued in 2016 as a CD version. A nice little interesting band. I've got the name. It's actually a place in Alabama called Muscle. Yes, called Muscle Shoals. Sounds rather strange, but it's all true. Originally a four-piece band, worked and produced backing horn likes of Elton John, B.B. King, and supposedly been involved with over 300 albums for various artists over the years. So let's have a track from the band called Muscle Shoals Horns.

So the debut album 1976, Born to Get Down, debut album 1977, Doing It to the Bone as well. And we're playing a track from their 1983 album. The album's called Shine On and the track's called Sholin, Funky and Half Hip. So I'm going to play one or two tracks from the other band with similar sort of name, Muscle Shoals Rhythm Sessions, next week on next week's show, if all goes well. So it's rather interesting because obviously they named the band after an era where they were born and bred. I said it's in Alabama, and that's where the name come from. And interesting enough, the other band also left their main studio and made and formed their own studio called Muscle Shoals Studio. Sounds rather interesting. More from them next week. In the meantime, let's have another track from this Muscle Band Horn Section. More Than Ever. Still to come, Mint Condition, Midnight Star, McCrae's, Monkey Business, Mandrill, and

0: Mandrill, 1978, their 10th studio album.
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1: You've opened up the door, and I never...
0: The album was called New Worlds. So founder members at the Wilson Brothers, born in Panama and relocated to the USA, and very much a multicultural band, as it were, hence the name of Mandrill, very much a family-oriented animal, as it were. Various different artists from around the world are part of that band, hence the name Mandrill. Now, they play various genres. They play a bit of soul, a bit of funk, a bit of soft rock as well, and a bit of Latin as well. So very much various different genres from this band, Mandrill. Second track lifted from the album.

Good afternoon to a very young soul sister, Anith. Long to chat to him. Good afternoon, darling. Can't believe I missed you last weekend at the Margate Soul Weekender. Unbelievable. It's just such a massive, massive event. You sort of lose people and you find people and get caught up in the moment. Do apologise, soul sister, but I'm sure we'll catch up very, very soon. But I did hear some great things indeed about your sets over at the weekend. And of course, no reason to think otherwise. Soul sitter Anita Long. Flying the flag for Stomp Radio at the Margate Soul Weekend last week. I've got to say, my researcher is bang on form this morning. Cut a message flying around her. I wouldn't need my notes if they're in the studio. But I've been trying to get him in the studio for quite a while now. Seems to be a little bit shy to come into the studio. But hopefully we'll get it together soon. And then maybe you guys will have a bit of an idea of who my researcher actually is. Will it be a female voice or will it be a male voice? Who knows? We'll have to wait and see. One day we may get the researcher in the studio. Be very interesting indeed, no doubt. In the meanwhile, Mannix.

if my research decides to put in a appearance, maybe I may put it out a week before, or maybe I just wait until the day, just in case you guys try to queue up and hijack the studio to find that the identity of my researcher. We'll wait and see. So looking forward to that. Anyway, a couple more M's. You see what I've done there? Easy. Back on the other side with Meditations, McRae, Midnight Star, Jazz Fusion 2, and my Researcher 3 as well. Interesting groove, this one. MJB on this one, on the vocals.

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0: the Salt Hill Dust Club on Saturday the 8th of August, 2pm till 8pm, because it's what Saturday afternoons were made for. We will see you there.
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3: 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We are back with a banger. It all takes place at Monty's Bar, 155A, Billet Lane, Hornchurch.

0: ones and twos. 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August 30th, Monty's Bar, Hornchurch, Essex. 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
1: My granddad is Greg C. I think he never is a DJ. Actually, he's got a few tunes, and he ain't bad.
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4: 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I'll be a better dad.

Good afternoon, welcome back to part two of the show, Bands and Groups, letter M for this sunny Saturday afternoon. Good afternoon, Fraser Miller. Good afternoon, sir. Also, Joe Hates has joined us in the chat and just tuned in. Good afternoon to you as well. Also, good afternoon to my youngest son, Harvey. I've got his ears this afternoon, very much a rarity. Played his cup game last night. I kept a clean sheet, played 90 minutes and won 1-0. So well done to my son. So I've got his ears for a rare Saturday afternoon. Also to Pat Spillane as well. Good afternoon to you. Hope you're keeping well. And not forgetting Anne Collins. A nice little post in the Facebook. Nice liking it. Thank you, Anne. Nice to have your ears. And looking forward to... Looking forward to your retirement very soon. Retiring nice and early. And good luck to you on your new venture. Good afternoon also to Tony Moores, John Moores and GW as well. Usual suspects in the house. Good afternoon, guys. Hope all is well in your world. So, another track from Mint Condition. The album's called E-Life 2008 after a three-year break. Their sixth studio album did rather well in the R&B charts as well. Peaked number 8 in the Billboard. And got nominated for a latest good album, good track on the latest independent album called Image Entertainment. So rather well. And a nice little juicy album this is indeed. Do it.

0: Yeah, such a nice, juicy album for Mint Condition. And the track I kicked off with, Baby Boy, Baby Girl, there's two versions of that around. And I thought I played one with that greater Neo Soul Suprema featuring the main voice of Anthony Hamilton on that. So the newspapers and the big wigs of the newspapers and Music Mags gave it a good rating. All-star, 4 stars or 4.5 stars on that. So did rather well. And great to have that album in the bag as well. And also did a nice entwined, nice grooves and harmonies. Now, the next track I'm going to play is actually my favourite from this album. I think it's very, very well put together, very well arranged, and very, very clever. Nice groove. Listen carefully, guys and girls.
1: Girl, you look good.
2: Thank you, baby.
1: Oh, you're welcome. You're going to love the food here, I'm telling you. This is like one of my favourite joints. I got a few things planned for us a little bit later.
2: You know, my friend's here from Dallas. It was her last night here. She wants to hook up. Nobody, you know, if you don't know.
1: Oh, no, that's cool, that's cool.

0: my favourite track from the album Mint Condition, E-Life 2008. Perfect. But don't you love it when a track ends right on the button? Soul Sister, going to see Adney Hamilton tomorrow. Now you tell me, can you put me in your bag, please? So I can have a little listen and look at the man himself. Should be a great gig indeed. Soul Sister likes going to live gigs. She's definitely in the music business. She goes to lots of gigs and does the thing as well. And by the way, we're looking forward to some cakes in a few weeks' time, Anita. Don't forget to do the business. Anyway, going to move along now. This next band out of the bag. Nice little interesting young outfit.
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0: Am I allowed to say outfit? Two sisters, Leanne and Shannon.

Nice. Pop soul sisters Shannon and Leon McCree, as the London-based sisters, formed roughly about 2012-2013 at a very young age, discovered by record producer Alan Glass, who's worked likes of R&B artist Mystique and the late Queen of Soul Aretha Franklin. And they started off there on the circuit of one or two pubs and bars and the clubs, as it were, before they got discovered. And as they say, the rest is history. Bought out one or two tracks before the track appearance. Now, Early Doors, they played a track, they had a track release called 3 AM Coffee, and then another track called Three Little Words. But we played Show Me from 2015. This is another track from 2016 for this great little pop soul duo, Leanne and Shannon.

Not too bad from two young sisters when they first started out on the circuit, Leanne and Shannon McCree. As I said before, sadly, no albums, just single releases, and they went digital, of course. The report says that an album is on its way. Should be interesting. I think right man and right woman, 21 or two knobs, and put it all together for the sisters. Take My Hand from 2016. Still to come, the Jazz Fusion 2, my Researcher 3, and more. It was nice to bump into Matthew Big last weekend. Of course, lovely partner Shannon as well. I managed to also bump into heard one or two tunes from my very young early morning Saturday breakfast presenter DJ Tony as well. Good to see him at the helm spinning one or two tunes. He was in an area where change was as well. Nice to see him doing what he does best. And of course, a lovely guy as well. Thank you, Tony. See you in a few weeks' time.

Well, don't forget joining just after me at 4 o'clock this afternoon until 7 this evening with some great music as per usual. Sarah J, of course, will be in the chair this afternoon. I've got to say hi to a couple of guests who will be joining this afternoon. Should be nice and interesting. Got to say hi to Michael and also Karen as well. And not forgetting Gav, of course. So make sure you keep it locked for stompradio.com just after 4 until 7. 3 hours of great music, of course, with the one and only Sarah J. You know the drill. And of course, it'd be rude not to. And the wider mic's open. Got to say good afternoon to another Stomp avid listener, Sir Colin Riley. Good afternoon, sir. Also to JD, John Douglas, and Herrera, rather, Bascott as well. New listener to the show. Thank you, guys. Always nice to have your ears on a Saturday afternoon. So the track we just played was 1986. Of course, the band was Midnight Star from the same title album, Headlines. And that was their seventh studio album, highest chart position number 7 in USB R&B charts. And accredited gold by the RIAA, the Recording Industry Association of America, for selling 500,000 copies. Now, still on Solo Records, the last album featuring the Galloway brothers, Reggie and Vincent, who left the band to embark on different ventures, shall we say. But of course, at the helm on the vocals, none other than Belinda Liscombe, and still doing the business. So, got to let you know about this one as well. On the album, at a cameo part on the album, the bass guitarist supremo, Marcus Miller, who contributed to the album. On the album, Engine Number 9, when they featured on Top of the Pops as well. Top of the Pops, nice.

Album also produced at Midas Touch, which peaked at number 7 and number 8. Two charts around the world. But here's the track from the album, Close to Midnight.

little message in the chat room from Hazel Grace. That's the pre-drinking done for this afternoon. Oh, and it's quite warm out as well. And no doubt, at no small measures indeed. Have yourself a great afternoon, of course, over there at Soul to Dust. It's going to be a great afternoon. Two great DJs and have a little session on the decks for an hour, I think, or half hour, an hour. I'm sure we'll find that. It's going to be a great event. Nice little afternoon affair over there in Romford, Soul to Dust. So that was Midnight Star, and I had a bit of background, had a bit of a tweak in the background. I can hear a bit of Lilo Thomas singing that groove. Sounds rather nice. That's actually Midnight Star from their 1986 album. Nice little tune from them. Going to change the grooves just a tad now, going a bit of reggae style. Meditations, done several albums. Debut album, 1976, Message from the Meditations. Let's have this one.

The Meditations, very much a spiritual roots at reggae band out of a trench town, Jamaica. And most of the grooves has a message in the lyrics. Worked with them great bass and guitarists, Sly and Robbie. And also backing vocalist of all as well, rather, for Bob Marley back in the day. Rasta Man, Live It Up, and Punky Reggae. Remember those two tunes?

That's it from the Meditations on a Reggae Tip. Harvest more as we look into the albums more for the next few weeks. So 1976, Message from the Meditations. 1978, Wake Up. 1979, Guidance. And we just played a track from the 1983 album. The album's called No More Friends. Released in the US, their fourth studio album. The track was called Fuss and Fight. Now, the next track, we're going to change the genre, up the tempo just a tad for you. Now, this features on the vocals Sean Escoffrey. Duo called Monkey Business, or rather Monkey Brothers.

0: takes us nicely to the top of the hour. Monkey Brothers. Formed roughly in the 2000s of two great producers, ex-DJs, Felix Hopkins and Mike Pato. Very much their genre, very much a heavy, deep house and garage is their genre. Debut EP 2003, the title album was called Invasion, or rather Invisible. And I do believe that they drafted in DJ producer Tony Humphries as well. Very nice. So the track was from 2007, featuring Sean Escoffrey. The track was called Losing My Head. The days and the weeks and the months of flying bath at a rate of knots. Next Sunday afternoon, you can join us for Soul Jerk Sundays. DJs are Mark Collins, Lucy Amber, Stretch Taylor, yours truly, Don G, and of course, the Governor, Scott James. And that's over at the Woodford Bar and Grill, over there in Woodford, 184 Woodford High Road. Make sure, George Lane, rather. Make sure you join us for a nice little Sunday afternoon affair. Doors open at 2, and we close roughly around 10. We'll see you there. That's next weekend, the Sunday. Nice, we'll see you there.
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0: Nice. Good afternoon to John Tent. Good afternoon. So happy you're keeping well. Also to Cece as well. And I've got Royalty in the house in the chat room. Trevor Archer. Good afternoon, sir. How the devil are you? Hope you're keeping well. And thanks for joining us. Of course, you've aired this afternoon. Enjoying the flavours. Hazel's off now. Face on. Mum's all sorted. And wallet's in the pocket. So she's good to go. Put on her dancing shoes. She's off to Soul to us this afternoon. Join the rest of the gang. Nice little afternoon of business down in Romford. Add to the jukebox. If you can join them, I'm sure they'd like your company. So the Jazz Fusion 2 for this Saturday afternoon. First up, interesting band called Dolls Combers. From the track 2011 that has released called Blues Night. Underneath, the maestro Lonnie Liston Smith from 1975 from the same title album and track Visions of a New World.
1: This is Stomp.

my research of three for this Saturday afternoon. First up, Lynn White, I Don't Know Why, from the Cheating album 1993. And then we played Al Matthews, a singer-songwriter, also actor as well. And the track was called Fool, peak number 70, oh, it's 1975 rather. He appeared on Top of the Pops. It peaked to number 16 in the US and UK single charts as well. Now, the backing vocals on that track was Maxine Nightingale, if you remember her from the mid-70s and that little pop track that she did. She was backing vocals on that track from Al Matthews. And underneath, Skip Mahoney and The Casuals, rather interesting title for a band. The track was called Running Away From Love, from the album Land of Love, 1976. My researcher three for this Saturday afternoon. And know that more the same for my researcher next Saturday afternoon.

on your smart speaker, on of course your Alexa, and of course on the app 24/7 stompradio.com. Just shy of 25 minutes, we'll hand over the baton to Sarah J, of course, top of the hour. Usual 3 hours of great music. You know the drill. Well, don't forget the Soul Disciples Weekend. The 9th to 12th of October 2026, of course. And live and direct with full band Solutions. So looking forward to that. You got me burning hot. Also, alongside her will be Don E and Lady Lauren Hale. I need your love as well. I'll be there spinning one or two tunes with 25 other DJs as well for the full weekend. Soul Disciples Weekend, of course, at the award-winning Hemsby Holiday Park. Great Yarmouth. Always a great weekend. And always very well attended indeed. We hope you will see you there. Then the following weekend, I'll be over in the Isle of Wight for Soul and Reggae Weekender version 5. The 16th to 19th of October, of course. I'll be joining 10 other DJs for that full weekend. Always a great weekend as well. Nice intimate affair on the Isle of Wight. We'll see you there. If not at Soul Disciples, hopefully I'll see you on the Isle of Wight. Hopefully we'll see you there. So we closed on the letters M. We played Mint Condition. We played MFSB, Main Ingredient, Muscle Shoals, Horn, Midnight Star and McCrae's, two from the Pop Soul Duo Sisters, the Monkey Brothers, Mandrill and the Meditations. It's all good on a Saturday. Usual procedure, going freestyle for the next few minutes or so. And not forgetting a big thank you to my researcher. Must get him in the studio. It's going to be absolute fantastic. See if I can bribe them. It's going to cost me a few quid. I can just see it now. Extras and extras and extras. Anyway, it should be good fun. We'll see what happens in the near future.

Good afternoon to Tony Lee. Good afternoon, sir. Hope you're keeping well. Also on Instagram, Wendy Smith. Good afternoon. Also Angela Hughes as well. Nice. Good afternoon to your mucker up there in Northampton. Good afternoon to Brian Trim-White. Hope all is well.

So that's about it for me for this Saturday afternoon. Thank you to my researcher. Those who join me in the chat room, all those on the side, the silent lurk, the silent listeners, the lurkers, and those who like my Facebook page, thank you very much. Always appreciated. Without you, there is no us. Thank you, guys and girls. Hopefully I didn't miss anyone on the chats. Pete Collins just popped into the studio. He shouldn't have told me what he told me. I'm going to share it with you guys. Pete Collins said to me that many times he fell over drunk dancing to this groove. Did make me laugh. Did make me laugh indeed. Love to witness that one, Pete Collins getting down to this groove. A little bit worse for wear as well. Catch him all day, get on a Monday afternoon. Heaven in the afternoon. I wish we used to be, man. It's a Friday. It's Friday now. That's it. Friday afternoon. Have a great weekend. I'm off to spin a few tunes at a Hawaiian-themed barbecue over in the posh side of Essex, shall we say. I'm wearing one of those dodgy Tom Selleck Hawaiian shirts, if you get the picture. And, of course, the legs will be out as well. It's that kind of weather. See you guys next weekend. Have a great weekend. I'll see you on the other side. Of course, up next, Sarah J. See you soon. Bye-bye.

0: 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We will be right back with more unplaylisted music right after this.
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0: Till Dusk Club on Saturday the 8th of August, 2pm till 8pm, because it's what Saturday afternoons were made for. We will see you there.
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3: 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We are back with a banger. It all takes place at Monty's Bar.

0: on the ones and twos. Scott James, Stevie Way Back When, Pete Collins, Gary Fish and Tony Treble. 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August 30th, Monty's Bar, Hornchurch, Essex. 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

welcome everyone to this Saturday Get Down live here on Stomp Radio. Two things to say. First and foremostly, excellent show as always, Greg. Always a pleasure listening on the way to the studio. And more importantly, to the wonderful Kev P, who stood in for me last weekend. I'm due my second grandchild, so hence I couldn't be here. But I tell you what, still no news yet, but hopefully this weekend is the time, so I'll keep you updated throughout the show. We just open with a classic from Denise Williams, and 'cause you love me, baby, it's Saturday, let's do it.

Welcome to this Saturday's edition of the Saturday Get Down with me, DJ Sarah J, live on Stomp Radio. Massive thanks to Greg C for the last few informative, educational and fun. There you go, big words for me for a Saturday. So we've had our glitch, okay? Hopefully no more gremlins throughout the next 3 hours here on the Saturday Get Down. And I've got a special guest in the studio, a very, very good friend of mine, Karen Haywood. She did a radio show with me about, crikey, we were trying to work out earlier on, about 9 years ago, I think it was. And we were talking last night and said, oh my goodness. So I've brought her in today. So she's going to be choosing a few tracks throughout the whole show, really. She might even take over. You never know. If you hear a different voice, that's Karen. Come and say hi in the chat room. It's all the W's, stompradio.com. Member up. If you remember, come say hi. If you know me, come on my Facebook, DJ Sarah J or Sarah Jane Rundle. That's how we do it. Let's keep the music rolling.

So please don't take it personal. Ever, ever, ever. Saturday afternoon, and I ask one question each and every week. How's your week been? Have you been good? Okay or not so good? Well, if you've been okay or not so good, sending out lots of love and hoping that the next 3 hours will take you through and ease you for a Saturday afternoon into your evening. Now, as I say, Karen is here with me in the studio. I will get her on the mic in a minute. I think she's a bit nervous. but one of her first tracks she's chosen is a great track from Yvonne Elliman. Have a listen. She'll be on real soon.

0: afternoon, everybody. This is exciting.
1: You're not normally let loose in the studio, are you?
0: No, not normally. No. Doesn't let me loose on anything, really.
1: So, this track, tell me why you chose this track.
0: I don't know. You know, like sometimes something just pops in your head and you think, God, I haven't played that for years. Where did I first hear it? And it just takes you back to time, memories when you're, you know, younger. And I think, do you know what? I think sometimes it's nice just to hear tracks that we haven't heard for a long, long time that you put in the past. But yeah, so today I brought some out for Sarah to play for me. So I'm enjoying it sitting here.
1: So tell you what, Kat, tell everybody else what your next track is.
0: So my next track is Marvin Gaye and Tammy Terrell.

You know what? You've got it spot on there, my man. Karen has got an impeccable taste in music. She's a bit of a Motown girl at heart. A little bit of Northern Soul too. When that comes on, goodness me, I just stand back and watch her. She's like a whirling dervish. But soul music and even lots of house, sort of disco house, that sort of, Karen has an impeccable taste for it. So thank you, Trevor. I have passed on your words. Good afternoon to everybody in the chat room. I will give you big love real shortly. So Karen and I split in sort of like the 3 hours between us and Karen's taken a monopoly. And I am a little worried. Do you know what I'm saying? Like, you know, I had Kev P. Thank you, Kev, again for covering for me. Felt a little bit dodgy there, you know, but I came back. And I also have some news for you. I have a beautiful baby grandson by the name of Freddie Lewis. He was born last weekend. He's brought a lot of joy and a lot of sickness in the last week. But welcome to the family, Freddie. We love you very, very dearly. So exciting times there with my new grandson. Of course, my gorgeous granddaughter as well, young Darcy. And I got to say good afternoon, and I hope he's listening because Nanny's with me, to the gorgeous little Isaac, which is Karen and Michael's grandson. He's a little smasher, he is, I tell you. So, next track up is my track. I hope you enjoy it. Please don't switch off. Keep it on because Karen's got some crackers coming up in the next few.

0: dressed and chuffed the nuts to say that, you know, her choices are making you crate dig for tomorrow's show. So I'm sure Karen will listen in tomorrow just to make sure. She might catch you out in a few. You never know. Talking of next tracks, come in here, Mrs. Hayward. So when I said to you about a week ago, do you fancy coming on the show? You were like, oh, yeah, okay. And then it was like, oh, have I got Chief Music?
1: Yeah.
0: So tell us what you've chosen next and maybe the reason why you like it so much.
1: Okay, so back in the day, it was always, my house was always full of Motown and soul, and then you get your first record player, and I remember buying 7-inch singles from Rumbelows back in the day. So now we're going way back now.
0: Thank you. Well, Woolworths then.
1: No, Rumbelows.
0: Or any other shop in the high street at that time, yeah.
1: Rumbelows. And I remember picking up this on a 7-inch. And I played it and played it. And my neighbours must have thought, my God, hasn't she got any more other records to play? So my next choice is Heaven Must Have Sent You.
0: And who's it by?
1: Oh, my God, brain gone dead.

carriage to see while it's been playing. Oh my God, I know my Motown. I couldn't remember it. But doing live radio has that effect on you, trust me. I have it every week where I literally go blank and I think, I don't know what to say. But it's hard work doing this, guys. If you've ever been in a studio with someone who's done a show, you'll understand it. If you haven't, maybe one day you will. But when someone shoves a microphone in your face and says, tell me about something, you go, I can't remember. So I'm going to give Karen one more moment just to catch a breath, compose herself. The professional that she is, you know, she DJs out and I DJ with her quite a lot. And you know what? Sometimes we all have those moments. We'll just call it a senior moment. How about that? We get away with that one? Okay, let's play this.

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I've got a few more Motown ones that obviously I've chosen today to give you all a little bit of a boost on a Saturday in the sunshine if you're sitting in the garden. So my next track is Baby Don't Change Your Mind by the famous Gladys Knight.

got in your collection that you hadn't heard for a very, very long time. You think, crikey, and just like Kev P, I'm going to go crate digging. It's giving me inspiration. That's what music's about, sharing memories, sharing the love of music and the therapy that the music brings for you. And hopefully the Saturday Get Down does just that for you. It brings you a little gin. That's what music's about, sharing memories, sharing the love of music.

0: And it has, of course, the Rift of Lufa. Sweetest one. So thank you, Mrs. H, for the first hour. I might drag you back in just for the last few, just to introduce and just so we get the nerves finally gone, done, dusted. And then we move it up into hour two. What do you think?
1: I think that sounds a good idea.
0: Okay, she's ready for hour two, guys. So I'm going to play a couple more, but on an R&B tip. Because, you know, I like my R&B and I haven't done some for a while. And this one brings special memories back of Warren and Sharon's wedding last year, actually. And we're all dancing on the beach in Turkey. Yes, we were doing it, showing them how to do it UK style, but in Turkey.

you know, whatever speaker you've got at home, can't say the name because it will activate everybody's one, but the one starting with A. And then I've just dropped a couple in myself. So I'm going to leave you with one more. We're going to go up to the ads, pay some bills, and then ask you to come back for hour two, live with me, Sarah J, and the wonderful Mrs. Karen Hayward, taking you through till 7 p.m. here on Stomp Radio. See you guys on the other side.

0: Touch that dial. We will be right back with more unplaylisted music right after this.
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2: 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We will see you there.
0: Soul Odyssey returns on Sunday the 30th of August. We are back with a banger. It all takes place at Monty's Bar, 155A, Billet Lane, Hornchurch

0: 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August 30th, Monty's Bar, Hornchurch, Essex. 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
1: Welcome back. It's hour two. It's the Saturday Get Down with me and my special guest, Mrs. Karen Haywood. So get ready to push that furniture back, tell your neighbours and turn it up very loud for the next 2 hours for the Saturday Get Down.

I used to love it. So I've known Karen years, okay? And we do gigs. And she used to say to me, don't you be playing none of that remix stuff, right? Only the originals, right? Now look at her. She's loving the remix. I love the influence. She just had Train to Georgia, Disco Girls, bit of Trois Garçons mix of a classic.

she loves a disco, don't get me wrong. When she hears Frank's on my show on a Saturday, she's going, Eshday, who is it? Who are you playing? Can I have it? Well, do you know what? I'm so pleased that she loves a re-edit, because I adore them. And Diane Halls, thank you so much for your kind words. Let's see if we can keep you spinning around while you're getting ready to go out, huh?

and safety message for Patchy. First of all, what are you doing watering your garden? Yes, you're out there with a hose pipe, singing into it. And not only that, you've got wet sliders. Mate, you got to do a risk assessment, you know what I'm saying? Just be careful, no slip sliding while you're singing and boogieing to the Saturday Get Down with me and Mrs. Karen Haywood, with you live 3 till 7 p.m. here on Stomp Radio.

think she's trying to nick me job, you know. Karen, has been a delight. 2 out of 3 hours here on Stomp Radio. My best bud. Doing what we do. Loving music and loving life. I hope you enjoyed the last hour. Gonna play this. Pay some bills. Ask you to grab a drink. Get your furniture back. Invite your neighbours. Phone up your friends. Tell them to come round. Tell them to come online. Because third hour, we never tell. Because we just don't know what's going to come out the bag. So see you guys on the other side.

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1: Welcome back. It's hour three. It's a Saturday get down and it's me, DJ Sara J, with my very special guest, Mrs. Karen Haywood, taking you through till 7 p.m. Turn it up and let's do this.

Sunday morning, maybe. Doesn't matter where you are in the world, you've got it locked to the one and only Stomp. We couldn't do it without you guys, that's for sure. All your kind words and comments make the difference to each and every DJ. So we're going to have one more on the old school vibe. My choice. You know what? I'm having to do one for one here. It's making me think. Going, what can I play? What can I play? Well, I tell you what. Karen's played a blinder these last 3 hours. And talking on the radio where she hasn't done it for so many years. I doff my hat. And those of you know I do wear a hat. And I'm doffing it right now. Let's turn it up. Let's

and I ask you, turn this up. Tell your neighbours, tell the whole street. Okay, it's Saturday. It's the Get Down with me, DJ Sarah J, and the wonderful Karen Hayward.

Thoughts of Where Were You when this track was released. It's one of Karen's choices. Pete Hellier's original mix. Big love. And that's what we send out to each and every one of you for this fine Saturday evening. So again, I've got to match it. Thanks, Kath. And I was just saying to Karen, this track was released right at the end of like what I class as house music in 1999. So a little trip down memory lane. If you remember it, give us a shout in the chat room, all the www.stompradio.com. If you know me on Facebook, it's DJ Sarah J or Sarah Jane Rundle. This has to be one of my favourite tracks from back in the day. And I remember it because it was on the rooftop in Manhattan. Dwayne Hartman and Lenny Fontana. And What You Need, Turn This Up.

Okay, so the next track that we're going to play for you is probably one of my favourite tracks, and it's Not Right, and that's Feet. Featuring, sorry, Monica Black.

And I tell you what, watch your inbox on Facebook if you know me, because my anniversary show, August Bank Holiday, is incoming. And I would love some input, because it's about you guys, not about me.

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1: 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We will see you there.
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1: Hi, and welcome. How good is it Saturday? Come on, let's get your wiggle on.

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1: Hi, and welcome back. Huggle is Saturday, live on the wonderful Stomp Radio. Big, big hi out to Ruth, Gary, Marcus, the lovely Cheryl, and also Christiana. Welcome to this Huggle is Saturday.

in the game. The TJ Huckster.

DJ Huckster. 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The DJ Huckster.

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Big out to Dawn and Claire. And also Richard, how you doing, fella? You okay?

You've been listening to The Hugster live on the wonderful Stomp Radio. Huggalicious Saturday. Come up on the hour, we have Keith Richards. So keep it locked. And also, thank you for your ears. Thank you. Thank you for staying with me for the night. Don't forget, I'll be back again at 7 o'clock till 9 next Saturday. And I've got something very, very special to tell you all.

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0: The 9th to the 12th of October 2026. We'll see you there. Are you ready for the Isle of Wight Soul and Reggae Weekender version 5? 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
1: 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Around the

There you go, kicking off this week's show, Arthur Adams. And that track, You Got the Floor. Must say many, many thanks to the Hugster. He'll be back next Saturday night, of course, between the hours of 7 and 9, right here on The Stomp.

Don't worry, we are still here. Moving into this one now from Well Pre.

Oh, there you go, world premiere. And Share the Night. Evening to Mick Connolly. Nice to have you locked in, Mick. Hope you're all good. And John Tant. Nice to have you locked in, John. Hope you're all good as well, mate.

Ah, there you go, Class Action. And of course, Weekend. If you have just locked in, welcome along. This is stumpradio.com. Broadcasting worldwide soul. Myself, Keith Richards, running you through till midnight UK time, of course. As we move into some Julius Brown now on the Stump.

0: Oh, there you go, the Circle City Band. 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

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And in hour three, we pick things up, run you through till midnight, of course.

0: Don't touch that dial. We will be right back with more unplaylisted music right after this. Hold
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2: 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We will see you there.
0: Soul Odyssey returns on Sunday the 30th of August. We are back with a banger. It all takes place at Monty's Bar, 155A, Billet Lane, Hornchurch, Essex. From 3 p.m. to 12 a.m., you can hear the quality

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Richards. Every Saturday night, 9 p.m. to midnight for the best in soul, funk, boogie, and rare grooves. Right here.

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And that track, Let My People Go. Evening to Steve AMS, hope you're all good out there.

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And that track, Where Did Love Go? Hope you're enjoying the soulful selection so far.

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And that track, What's Your Name? Evening to the Equalizer. I hope you're all good out there.

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And that track, I'm Out of Your Life. Evening to the Equalizer. Hope you're all good. Moving in with a bit of a Glenn Jones now on the stomp.

There you go, Glyn Jones. And that track, Meet Me Halfway There. Putting that one out to Steve, enjoying the old style simps there. Well, plenty of this about. And more to come. Mid-30s apparently next week again.

There you go, Leo Sunship. And Give Me the Sunshine. Evening to Lance out there in France, enjoying the sun and the football, of course. Good time to come in, Lance. I know you like this one. Here's the Ohio Players.

There you go, Ohio Players, of course. Sweet Sticky Thing. And we're going to take you up to the top with a little bit of Lament Dozier. Don't forget, we'll be back in hour 3, running you through till midnight.

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there you go, Rare Pleasure. And that track, of course, Let Me Down Easy. Don't forget, coming up at the top of the hour, we've got Casper. He'll be running you through till 2 on the stomp, so keep it locked for that.

lovely stuff, one this of Juju. And Every Way But Loose. It has come at that time of night, we have to say all things being well and good. I'll catch you on the stomp next Saturday. Don't forget we do a replay on a Tuesday daytime between the hours of 2 and 5. And also the podcast, keithbridges.podomatic.com. Keep it locked for Casper coming up after the ads. Loads of good stuff coming your way tomorrow and throughout the week, of course, as well, on the stomp. So keep it locked for that as well.

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0: the Salt Hill Dust Club on Saturday the 8th of August, 2 p.m. till 8 p.m. because it's what Saturday afternoons were made for. We will see you there.
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